on this first Wednesday evening of the summer of 2026. Nice way to kick off things. Little Carole King up on the roof. You ever been up on the roof? When I was young, well, not when I was an adolescent, my bedroom was actually right next to our garage on the second story, and I could climb out my bedroom window and sit up on the roof, which I did many times, doing a little stargazing. And during the summer, it was just a nice place to escape. And for those people that lived in the city, the roof was their oasis many times. Didn't have air conditioning. Front porch or up on the roof. I like the high ground from time to time. Anyway, welcome to Bridges. Let's take a look at the weather on this summer of 2026 evening. It is currently, let me refresh the screen, 78 degrees at the airport, about 76 here. Look for a low of 60 tonight, mostly clear. For your Thursday, it's mostly sunny with a high of 85. Thursday night, a 30 to 60% chance of precipitation, thunderstorms with a low of 62. Friday, a mixed bag. Sunny first half of the day, a 30% chance of rain later on with a high of 83. Friday night, we'll probably see showers through Friday night with a low of 63. For your weekend, Saturday, 79 and showers. Saturday night, things start to break up a bit. You can get a view of the moon, whatever phase it might be in later in the evening, with a low of 63 degrees. And for your Sunday, mostly sunny and 83 for the high. Mostly clear Sunday night with the low of 62. 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Our email address here is wdvrhost@comcast.net. If you care to communicate, we'd love to hear from you. If you care not to communicate, you can still send me an email at wdvrhost@comcast.net and say nothing. Or just say, I care not to communicate. But we're going to actually be able to put a check mark next to that as part of the ratings for WDVR. So there's a method to our madness here. Anyway, we'd love to hear from you. Let's continue on with some music here. Since I'm talking about summer, I think let's play a few summer tunes, because I have a file called Summer Stuff. This is a song called Waiting for the Good Humor Man.

Sometimes it sounds like I actually might prepare and plan to do what I do when I'm on the air, but I really don't. I just kind of see where things take me, or where the audience takes me, or where your suggestions take me. But this set, I think it worked. We started out with Up on the Roof prior to the weather break from Carly Simon, and ended it with John Sebastian, formerly the Lovin' Spoonful, with Tar Beach. We also heard Youth of a Thousand Summers from Van Morrison. I'm going to send that one out to Art, forgive me, to Deb and Steve, who you can catch tomorrow night with the Caravan from 7 until 10 p.m. Because they always, man, they always have a little Van in there, and they love Van as I do. Hope you guys are doing well. To Mickey, I'm going to send him a little Carly Simon, because I know he loves Carly Simon. And he loves Carole King, too. But Two Hot Girls on a Hot Summer's Night, from a recording that was done up in Gateshead, Massachusetts. A Swimming Song from Loudon Wainwright. And Waiting for the Good Humor Man. When you're a kid, you're waiting for the Good Humor Man. You get older, maybe a little expensive Haagen-Dazs to carry you through the evening, and then instead of waiting for the Good Humor Man, you're waiting for Godot at some point. But hey, that's the way it goes. 8:30 here at Bridges. We are WDVR-FM 89.7 in Delaware Township, New Jersey. 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Got some emails to get to, but before I do that, let's take a quick peek at our community bulletin board. And what do we got having? Hey, there will be a free live comedy reading. Wait, that's tonight. Forget it. It's already done. I will go no further. And here's something else that was happening tonight. I will go no further on that. How about this one? Enjoy bluegrass music at the Tile Works in Doylestown on Sunday afternoon, June 28th at 2 p.m. There will be food trucks, craft beer, cider, and water available for purchase. All shows are rain or shine, featuring the Jason Carter Band, Shane McGeehan, and the Bushwick Mountain Boys. Tickets are $40 online. For more information, go to thetileworks.org. Their next bluegrass show will be July 26th. All right. I said I would take care of some emails. Let's go back to the first email this evening. Was from Paul, who thoroughly enjoyed Carole King at the beginning of the show. They went to see Carole King, the musical, at the Count Basie Theater in May. I guess, and that Count Basie Theater, I assume, in Red Bank, New Jersey. Great, great, great place. They're also headed up to the Catskills with his son Ziggy, Cassie, and Macy for the splendid scenery and better air. I can concur, the scenery and the air and the Catskills is dynamic. We just got back in yesterday, late, early evening, from a bit of a jaunt into the Poconos and the Catskills and Upper Delaware River Basin. It's good air, and it's absolutely splendid scenery. You are correct. Enjoy your time away. Bobby sent me a nice picture of Bridges Organic Produce. Yeah, I think maybe we can incorporate this into a T-shirt for the show. I'll start knitting away while we're listening to the music. Also heard from Steve and Caro, enjoying the summer songs and the Good Humor Man. Remember him. My brother served as one for a summer, bell ringing and all. I have more to say on that from Stan, but let me get to Doug's email.
Mickey and him are there listening with Bridges, enjoying the Carole King and the Carly Simon. He'll catch us on Friday, and he'll be in the house, I believe, next Friday, July 3rd, live at the Bleecker Street Cafe. And Debbie, enjoying the summer tunes, especially liking the version of Carly Simon's Two Hot Girls and Carole King's Up on the Roof and the Van Morrison choice. Going out now to catch tonight's sunset. We'll check back later. Maybe see you on Friday. Okay. Okay. And Stan from Blairstown, he liked the song Waiting for the Good Humor Man. And he went on to say, I drove an ice cream truck up in Syracuse in the early 1980s. It was Snowbird, which competed with Mr. Softy. He usually won. Unless I got there first. An interesting job, met some interesting people. Where I lived growing up in Teaneck, New Jersey, a typical suburban community that had the competing ice cream trucks. So we had Good Humor, of course, and we also had, there was another company called the Pied Piper, which I think drove a truck similar to the Good Humor truck, but the Good Humor truck had classic lines. But then you had Mr. Softy, which was literally a soft ice cream parlor on wheels, and had a very familiar tune you would hear coming down the street as opposed to the Good Humor bell. The tune went something like, I think that's how it went. I'm sure you can YouTube that and get the exact recording of a Mr. Softy ice cream truck. yes, the ice cream wars were amazing. That was, when I growing up, that was my version of the Cold War. Which ice cream truck could I talk my parents into letting me go purchase something? And another one from Stan, if you have hot fun in the summer's time. From Hot Fun in the Summertime. That is a great song. I wish I could say I have it. I don't. So I apologize for that. All right. let's get back to the music. What are we going to do next? Thinking about summer still. Haven't gotten away from that mode yet. In fact, some of the songs I played before and will play tonight, if you listen maybe about a year from now, 52 weeks, I might do a similar set. So if you'd like to hear it again, stick around for a year. One of my favorite things about the summer was going to the amusement park. And I know I've talked about this maybe once or twice in the last 30-something years, but a gal I went to high school with, Ramona D'Agostino, her dad owned one of the classic amusement parks in the Northeast. It was called Bertrand's Island up on Lake Opacon. Long gone, been developed as high-end condos on this little peninsula that juts out into Lake Opacon, which is the biggest lake in New Jersey. Not real big. It's only 11 miles long, but for New Jersey, that's pretty long. And maybe about 3 or 4 miles wide at some point. But he had a great amusement park. Classic amusement park, such a classic amusement park that Woody Allen used it as a location for one of the movies he did, because he wanted the perfect wooden roller coaster with the classic sound of a wooden roller coaster that cannot be replicated or duplicated with today's modern, steel coasters and monorail coasters. But the amusement park besides Bertrand's Island that I always dreamed about going when I lived in Teaneck, New Jersey, because it was literally only about 7 or 8 miles away on the bus, was Palisades Park. We were just talking about this amusement park the other night. Imagine an amusement park sitting on the Palisades above New York City on a steep rise above the Hudson River, and across the way the skyline of Manhattan, and you're on the roller coaster
and you're looking at the skyline of Manhattan. That is summer heaven. This is Gary Lewis's version of the Del Shannon Club.

0: Helen's for Tom and Revere. And Fred and Sue, if you're listening tonight, because Fred, I know you love Johnny Rivers. We also heard Hot Fun in the Summertime. I believe that was the Monorial version. And got that one on the fly, Stan, because it wasn't in my collection. I just want you to know, it just cost me $1.29 plus tax. But it's amazing sometimes how quickly you can do things in this age of internet savvy. So when Diane and I come up to visit you in Blairstown, you have to put us up in the swankiest hotel in town based upon what I just did for you so you could hear that. But it is such a great, great song. Thank you for requesting it. The boys are back in town. Thin Lizzy, Pleasant Valley Sunday, remastered the Monkees. Come on down to my boat, every mother's son. We're going to take a break.
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8: 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I'm reminding you to make copies front and back of all your credit cards, including the numbers to call if you lose them. 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
0: And welcome back to the second hour of Bridges. I'm Chris Paul. I'll be with you until 10 o'clock. We'll see what's happening then at 10 o'clock. I just had a dropout on my mic. I don't know why that occurred. But we're okay at the moment. So I'll just leave things alone. Our email address, wdvrhosts@comcast.net. Quick note from our community bulletin board on Friday, June the 26th. That would be this Friday. As part of the Troubadour Acoustic Concert Series, they present Comedy Song Night at the Troubadour, a spectacle where frivolity rules, decorum goes out the window, and laughter's delivered by the Barrel 4 National Comedic Treasures of David Roth, Rob Paravonian, Todd Chappelle, and host of Hilarity, Carly Ulbrich, put their clever insights, playful parodies, and laugh-out-loud observations to music. For more information, go to thefolkproject.org. The Friday night concerts are presented by The Folk Project, and they're held at the Morristown Unitarian Universalist Fellowship, located on Normandy Heights Road in Morristown, New Jersey, at 7:30 p.m. And those events are also webcast. So to get more information about that, again, go to folkproject.org. All right, what are we going to do next? Oh, one of the things I'm going to do next is we were talking about Mr. Softy earlier. And we have a listener who sometimes, I have to say, I may poke a little fun at him. And deservedly so. Because Paul from Lawrenceville, and you know what, we have a wonderful, wonderful cadre and nest of regular listeners that are part of so many different shows, and they email us all the time, or they play along, or they give us information. And I want you to know, we always want to extend that out to the entirety of our listening audience. And our email address is wdvrhosts@comcast.net. But if you'd like to be part of, you know, that core of people that we love to kibitz with here at WDVR, you're always welcome to join the fun. But Paul, who may hold the record for emails sent to WDVR, I don't think anyone else will ever come near that record. But the amazing thing is he does supply some unbelievable information. And Stan mentioned that he used to work for one of the companies that competed against Mr. Softy up in Syracuse many years ago. But Paul made me aware that there are actual lyrics to the Mr. Softy song, which kind of went like do-do-do-do-do-do-do-do-do-do-do-do-do. But here are the lyrics, if you just for your enjoyment. Let me try and zoom in on them a bit so I can read them in my old age. It says, "The creamiest, dreamiest soft ice cream you got from Mr. Softy. For a refreshing delight supreme, look for Mr. Softy. My milkshakes and my sundaes and my cones are such a treat. Listen for my store on wheels, ding-a-ling down the street. The creamiest, dreamiest soft ice cream you get from Mr. Softy. For a refreshing delight supreme, look for Mr. Softy." Softy, doubly Mr. Softy. Thank you for that. I will treasure those lyrics forever. All right. What are we going to do next? Again, our email address is wdvrhost at MrSofty.com, wdvrhost@comcast.net. All right. Today, Colin Blundstone of the Zombies turned 81. And Colin Blundstone has this unbelievable voice. And in the band, the Zombies, was also Rod Argent, who was one of the great organists of rock history, and also the guy who wrote most of their hits. And you know what? In the U.S. charts, they didn't have many hits. You know, they had Time of the Season. They had Tell or No. What was the other one? I'm trying to remember now. Well, it'll come to me. The other big hit was She's Not There. But other than that, I have to be honest, a lot of their songs, if you listen to them, and I have, because I appreciate the band, I appreciate Rod Argent, I appreciate Colin Blundstone's voice, but most of the stuff sounded like it was like meant for the 60s, where you were watching a show where girls were in go-go boots, and it had that sound of that weird fast dance thing on the English poppy scene that somehow filtered into U.S. television to some degree, but a lot of it just wasn't all that good. I got to be honest. But the stuff that was good, was great. So we might as well do what everybody always does, is play a couple of their hits. Happy birthday, Colin Blundstone, 81 years old.

Time won't let me. The Outsiders. Couple from the Zombies. She's not there in Time of the Seasons. 9:18 here at WDVR-FM, 89.7 in Delaware Township, New Jersey. Some emails to acknowledge. This is from Andy, who does Andy's Music Mix, and also you can always catch him with some very topical and interesting talk on Monday afternoon. But he says, I was listening on my way home and heard you talk about Bertrand's Island Amusement Park. Went there a lot with family growing up in Lyndhurst. Loved the burgers they sold right near where the boats left from behind the villa. Yeah, rode the whippet at the edge of the beach. And remember the smell inside the changing rooms. And the whole family always rode on the Lost River ride as we headed out. The Lost River was cool. Sort of their version of the Tunnel of Love, but it ended with a really cool downward slope and a great splash. Also remember Palisades Park and Olympic Park in Newark. I never went to Olympic. At the entrance, they said there was a tower you climbed up, then rode a carpet-like thing down. You know, I did that once in down at Seaside Heights. Rode a carpet thing down on one of those slides, and the guy who was incredibly highly trained to make sure that

you safely rode the carpet down the slide, forgot to not step on the back of the slide when he pushed me. So I went down the slide, bouncing over several humps without the benefit of the protective carpet. So I wound up breaking my ankle. And the only thing we asked for was that they cover the x-rays and the wrap on my ankle, and that's as far as it went. Also, Chris up in Easton agreed about Colin, along with Mike Smith of Dave Clark 5, the two best rock voices of the era, and Ron Argent's Fender piano solo on She's Not There. Likewise, best in category. And Tom and Revere, enjoying it. Thank you for listening. Thank you for saying that I'm on tonight. That could be just an accident. But all right, let's continue on. So since we've been in a 60s mode, for the most part, a couple of 70s things wound up in there. But, you know what? How about Paul Revere and the Raiders? You know, as we're getting near to the 250th anniversary of this so-called democracy, what could be more patriotic than a little bit of Paul Revere and the Raiders?

Little twin spin of the Paul Revere and the Raiders in there. Well, a sandwich. Just heard Kicks. Tom, I had it. You got it. And prior to that, we got to get out of this place. The Animals. And then again, Paul Revere and the Raiders. Just Like Me. I was talking about the zombies. Well, let me first ID the station. We are WDVR-FM 89.7 in Delaware Township, New Jersey. 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Are there any emails that I need to acknowledge? Let me check. Let me go to that screen. And yes. Bill, good to hear from you. I'm glad you're enjoying the show, and Bill may actually drop by next Friday. Bill's part of a five-drum bugle corps. And since next Friday is July 3rd, the eve of America's 250th anniversary, we may have some live celebratory music from him via drum, penny whistle. We'll see. I know Bill's got many things going on right now because there is a real call to get out those people that can actually recreate the music of the 18th century. But if you're available next Friday, that would be great. Also, Stan. oh, no, Stan, I'm holding you to this because I found that song you wanted to hear, Hot Time in the Summertime. Now, I know you offered maybe a cocktail or something, you know, in town, in Blairstown, but we are going to hold you to being put up in the swankiest confines in Blairstown. Even though you claim you live in a hobbit house, we love hobbit houses, but we don't want to intrude on a hobbit house. But at the same time, you know, maybe the Blairstown Hilton. I know there isn't a Four Seasons in Blairstown. I know there's not even a Three Seasons, but there must be like a One and a Half Seasons motel or something. Well, whatever. Okay, you know what? A beer would be just fine. We work for beer. We really do. Again, our email address is WDVRhost@comcast.net. What are we going to do? I'm going to change gears a little bit. I'm going to be a little serious here for a second. I just got to grab the cover of an album. What I do with that? I was in, at the local supermarket in Frenchtown earlier today. And it's really, well, I mentioned we were away for a couple of days, and that being away for a couple of days made, I think, a profound sort of reboot in both our lives. And then you come home and you deal with all the emails and all the stuff that people think are so important that must be looked at and settled and yada yada yada yada yada. And you deal with the TV set and the news, and then you go, wow, you know, I think I just want to go back into the Hobbit house. but I was at the supermarket, and I've mentioned this person, I think, only one other time during my time on WDVR. But I moved down to this area in 1990, and I was living in Frenchtown from then until 2011, and there was a young child who I knew from the very beginning because I used to substitute in the public school, and his name was AJ. And AJ was a child who, because of some medical complications at birth,
and ongoing cognitive situations that occurred in his life made him, well, it made his journey in life pretty difficult and very difficult for his parents. And he lost both his parents, but he grew up in this town that I was in from 1990 to 2011. And he took everything that was given to him at birth and given to him during his experience and turned it into something really cool. And I saw him today, and I run into him every few months maybe, and he's always riding his bike around town, no matter what season it is. And he pulls a little cart, and in the cart are whatever he wants to decorate to celebrate the town. And he was a volunteer member of the fire department in terms of helping out with different things that they do, not able to be an active firefighter, but did what he could do and continues to do that and continues to be part of a community. But when I was thinking about getting back into just the day-to-day and like not liking it, I ran into AJ as I was leaving the supermarket, and there he was on his bike, towing his traditional little cart with everything he decides to put in to the cart at any given time. And today it was flags celebrating America. So he had his American flag and another flag, and then he always has some other decorations and his favorite stuffed animals riding in the cart. And he's no longer a child. He is the age of a man, but he has the spirit of a child and the innocence of a child and the soul of both. And I was thinking about as I was not necessarily the best mood when I left, but after seeing him I was in a great mood and said, Wow. These are the coolest people that make our lives so much different. And I am thankful for them. This is a song by James Matic called Ordinary People.

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0: 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The Promised Land, Bruce, before that.
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0: 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John Sebastian for the second time tonight. How have you been? I want to wish you a great night with God's blessings.

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Welcome to Night Waves this evening, this summer night. This is Carla, and I bring you an hour of music, which I call Summer Nocturne. So please enjoy the sounds, relax, and I hope you really like every selection I have for you tonight.

Sergio Mendez and Brazil 66 with A Slow Hot Wind. And before that was Summertime, sung by the very great Sam Cooke. We opened up with Stanley Jordan on guitar and his version of Reverie. You're listening to Night Waves, and our theme tonight is Summer Nocturne.

Stan Getz on sax, his Bahia composition. Also featured Charlie Bird on guitar. Before that, we heard Astrud Gilberto singing Who Needs Forever. That's off a soundtrack of a movie from the late 1960s thereabout called The Deadly Affair. And before that was Harlem Nocturne by the Viscounts. We're bringing you a theme of summer nocturne tonight in this hour of night waves. This is Carla, and I hope you like what I've selected for you. And we can't have a nocturne theme without a bit of sleepwalk

0: That was Tim Hardin with Misty Roses, my favorite version of that. And this is Carla with Nocturne this hour. We're bringing you a theme of summer nocturne music for a warm summer night.
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Denis Soleil on saxophone from his album Blues in the Night. And before that was Les Baxter.

That was Kenny Burrell from his album Guitar Forms, a very atmospheric piece called Moon and Sand. And before that was Madeline Peyrou singing The Summer Wind. And before that, Denis Soleil on saxophone with Blues in the Night. You are listening to Night Waves. This hour we are pre-recorded, and we're doing a theme of Summer Nocturne. So I'm assuming we have a warm summer night going on. Maybe we're a little lazy, laid back. Here's another classical piece that I think fits.

Clair de Lune by Claude Debussy on guitar, and another vocal here. This is Nick Drake with Day Is Done.

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6: 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My name is Al Burke from Burke's Blues, along with Saturday Night Jazz. I'm going to be presenting some summer songs, great songs from the past. And I thought I'd kind of get you in the summer mood. And we're going to begin with this particular tune now, and I think you're going to recognize it.

This is Al Burke from WDVR Radio bringing you summer songs right here. That was the Beach Boys, Surfer Girl. Prior to that, Chicago, Saturday in the Park, and we started out with Mungo Jerry from his tune In the Summertime. What great music from the summer. Let's continue now with this song, Sly and the Family Stone.

And you are listening to WDVR, where we're bringing you the best in summer songs right here. And that was The Lovin' Spoonful, their tune, Summer in the City. Before that, Martha Reeves and the Vandellas, Dancing in the Street, Seals and Crofts. Prior to that, Summer Breeze, Sly and the Family Stone, Hot Fun in the Summertime. Let's continue now with The Drifters.

0: What wonderful memories of some of the best summer songs that you'll hear for sure. And that was Bobby Darin, Beyond the Sea. Patti Page before that, Old Cape Cod. The Beach Boys, Surf and Safari. And the Drifters, Under the Boardwalk, right here on WDVR Radio. My name is Al Burke.
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0: Glad you're out there. Let's continue now with the Beatles.

And you're listening to the best in summer songs right here on WDVR Radio. That was Otis Redding, Sitting on the Dock of the Bay. John Travolta, prior to that, along with Olivia Newton-John from Greece, Summer Nights, The Happenings, prior to that, See You in September. And we started out that set with the Beatles, Here Comes the Sun. So great to be able to play all these summer songs for you. We're going to continue now with Jan and Dean.

And the best in summer songs right here, WDVR Radio. That was the Beach Boys, California Girls. Chad and Jeremy prior to that, the summer song, and Jan and Dean, Surf City. That's how we do it here, right here on WDVR. Let's finish out summer songs with Michael Franks, his tune, Dragonfly Summer.

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0: I hope Gabriel likes my music when I meet him up there. If I play too sweet, turn on the bop-a-da-da-da-da-dum. I hope Gabriel likes my music when I meet him up there. If it's too much too, I use my muse. 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I hope Gabriel likes my music when I climb up that stair. If it's too much moan, I'll change my tone. 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I hope Gabriel likes my music.
1: Now, brother, really?
0: How about swinging some for Gabriel? See how he like it. Isn't that right, boy? Thanks, Greeley. Now, Brother Archie, how about you swinging out on that trombone for Brother Gable? Ah, nice boy, nice boy.
1: Oh, Gib, you like that one. He said, that's a little bit of fella, but he sure can blow a lot of horn.
0: Look over there, Lou Russell. How about swinging some for Brother Gable, huh? Well, Gabe enjoyed that very much, Lou. He also liked that smile on your face.
1: And I'm going to do little for Gabe myself.

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The branch was still on fire, and the hooves was made of steel. The horns was black and shiny, and their hot breath he could feel. 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

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They're riding hard to catch that herd, but they ain't caught him yet. 'Cause they gotta ride forever on that range up in the sky, on horses snorting

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He heard one call his name. If you want to save your soul from hell, or riding on our range, then cowboy, change your ways today, or with us you will ride. I'm trying to catch the devil's herd.

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1: We can always cut this off. 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

with a big green eyes. The kitten cried, "Yoo-hoo, don't you run too. I want to play with both of you." The second said, "No, 'cause I got a doe."

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name was Yuba. He was homely, he was dumb, and so was Yuba. Just a big ambitious bum, he wouldn't do a so much as chew a piece of gum, so this is news to me. I understand her, he's an overnight success, he's in demander. Why, I never could have guessed. Well, he found a big bass tuba, then he bummed his way to Cuba, and the rest is history. Down in Havana, there's a funny-looking booba. He plays the rumba on the tuba down in Cuba. Oh, any sap'll sell an apple, but this chap would rather grapple with his humpa, humpa, humpa. They prefer it to the booba, dooba, dooba. They love the rumba on the tuba down in Cuba. It doesn't take him very long to get a tumble, for all the rumba lovers go into their rumble. Oh, how I'd like to be his double, for without a bit of trouble, with his humpa, humpa, humpa, he can knock 11 ladies for a looper. They love the rumba on the tuba down in Cuba. He's not a greenhorn, he blows a mean horn, a must be seen horn. Oh, he's a whiz. Why, all Havana loves this funny looking booba. He plays the rumba on the tuba down in Cuba. I can't believe it, but they tell us every peanut vendor's jealous of its oompa, oompa, oompa. They prefer it to the booba, doopa, doopa. They love the rumba on the tuba down in Cuba. They love his oompa, oompa.

greenhorn, he blows a mean horn, a must be seen horn. 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Why, all Havana loves this funny-looking booba, who plays the rumba on the tuba down in Cuba. He's getting wealthy, strong, and hearty, thanks to plenty good Bacardi and his oompa, oompa, oompa. Oh, he knocked a booba-dooba for a looper. They love the

Now, a fella asked me the other day what I liked about the West. 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I called the mayor, the chief of police, and even the governor's home to get the facts to back me up, and here's what they said on the phone. We got buffalo, deer, T-bone steaks, fruits, fish, and fowl. Wine and grapes, figs and dates, a Chamber of Commerce smile. Liquid sunshine, legal moonshine, Reno, Frisco, Tahoe. Man, you name it, and if we ain't got it,

0: You can take a gal to a picture show, but the place to build morale is to take her for a moonlight stroll behind the old corral. Things down there are rootin' and tootin', there's fightin' and feudin' and stuff. 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
1: That's what I like about the West. That's what I like about the West.
0: Steal a gal, they're on the loose. 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

0: 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So I called Professor Quiz, said, now, if you know your biz, why, you should tell us who it is. 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Who is it?
1: Your hoodie.
0: Well, your hoodie, come on, let's see how you look.
2: Why, Daddy?
0: No, your baby Snooks.
2: Why?
3: Knock, knock, who's there?
1: It's your hoodie.
0: Well, do you look funny or fierce?
1: Fierce. Hope.
0: Oh, no, you can't fool me. You're Al Pierce.
3: Knock, knock, who's there?
1: It's still your hoodie.
0: Well, your hoodie, come on, don't be a stranger. No, anybody knows you're the Lone Ranger.
1: Oh, I get it. What you want to know is a who. Your hoodie?
0: Your hoodie? Your hoodie who? Who is your hoodie?
1: Oh, he's a cutie.
0: Is he snooty?
1: No, he's a beauty who does his duty.
0: Well, tootie fruity. Come on, who's your hoodie?
1: Oh, Punch and Judy, nobody knows who's your hoodie.
0: Well, that's what I keep telling him down at the office.

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Said it looks to me like they've all gone wild. It was peaceful back when I was a child. Well, man, could it be that the girls and boys

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"Son, that's when people fight and die." A little boy of three says, "Daddy, why?" Young man of 17 in Sunday school.

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the rib. Many fields have I bought, and with my own hands have I planted vineyards. With the fruits of my labors, I have reached out to the poor. Before the light of day, I have risen to feed my household. And my husband is known in the gates when he sits among the elders of the land. My price is far above rubies, but for love, trust, and respect will I gladly share my gifts, and willingly will I work for good, but not for evil, as long as he remembers that I am the rib.

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It's all good. Good music, good conversation, and good company.

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Things like

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1: I pledge allegiance to the flag of the United States of America and to the republic for which it stands, one nation, under God, indivisible, with liberty and justice for all.

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2: 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Yikes! This is Ted Lyons, and I'll be playing music you probably grew up with, or maybe you can grow into. The occasional interview and tales from the wilds of New Jersey combined for an interesting and hopefully entertaining wake-up call. So if you think you're up for it, drop on in. I'll look forward to hanging out with you.
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Well, what a great day to be alive and living in the great state of New Jersey, the Garden State. What exit? I don't know. Depends where you're coming from, I guess. If you're coming down the turnpike, I think the exit for WDVR would be, 287 to Flemington, 202. That's one way. There's a few ways. There's a lot of ways to get around New Jersey to different spots. We have our own quirky people seem to be very stunned and surprised by what do we call them? Circles? No. Yeah, do we call them circles? Yeah. Wow. Yeah, roundabout is England and Bermuda. They had roundabouts down there. Circles and the fact that you have to go right off a road to make a left. And I think that makes sense. You know, I have no problem with that. A lot of times if you want to make a left-hand turn, you have to get off on the right and sort of go around and come up to the light and then make a left. I'm okay. Enough of this. I'm so easily distracted. Ted Lyons here on the Honky Tonk Roadhouse. Thank you so much for hanging out. First and foremost, had a great weekend of gigs last week. At the Pittstown Inn, some friends came down. That was fun. And Sunday at the Beneducci Vineyard was a hoot. Father's Day. Just a really, really good crowd. Thanks to my buddy Alan Wilcoxon for coming down and helping me out and give me a little lend his ears to my sound. And Kara over there who runs things, real nice lady. That's a fun spot. And those are the new places to see music. You know, wineries and these breweries that are all over the place. I'm gonna be back at Beneducci Vineyard in two weeks. On a Sunday, July 5th, with the Flexible Flyers, the boys. We're playing at a company picnic today. That should be fun. You know, the looser gigs are always fun. You can just relax a little bit. Well, today is going to be mostly sunny with a high near 84 degrees. Friday, a chance of showers. Showers could be likely Friday night. For the weekend, showers with thunderstorms possible after 2 p.m.

high near 77 degrees. I'm kind of working on the weather report here. Sunday, mostly sunny with a high near 84. And Monday, mostly sunny, high near 87 degrees. And that's pretty much comprehensive weather report for you. I try to be nothing if not comprehensive. Well, it's a lovely day here in Surgeonsville, right across from the inn and next to the store. You know how that goes. This day, in 1678, Venetian Elena Cornaro Piscopia was awarded a doctorate of philosophy from the University of Padua, the first woman to receive a university doctoral degree, or PhD. There's a girl that's ahead of her time. In 1876, the Battle of Little Bighorn, the U.S. 7th Cavalry under Brevet Major General George Armstrong Custer was wiped out by Sioux and Cheyenne warriors led by Chiefs Crazy Horse and Sitting Bull in what's become famously known as Custer's Last Stand. And Custer's last words were, "What the?" Yeah, he really walked into it there. In 1929, U.S. President Herbert Hoover authorized the construction of Boulder Dam, now known as Hoover Dam. Remember, there's that classic blooper of a guy who was introducing President Herbert Hoover for some kind of speech he was making. And now the President of the United States, Hubert Hoover. Oh, that's funny. That's funny right there. In 1941, U.S. President Franklin D. Roosevelt signed Executive Order 8802, which forbids racial discrimination in the defense industry. And in 1950, North Korea invaded South Korea, beginning the Korean War. In 2021, WHO head Tedros Adhanom Ghebreyesus confirmed the COVID-19 Delta variant is the most transmissible to date, now present in 85 countries and spreading rapidly. That seems like such a weird time now, doesn't it? You know, watching the reports day by day and the trucks in New York that were, you know, basically little funeral homes, little waiting areas, storing bodies, and the way it was slowly spreading across the country. And I don't think I got it at the time. It's, I guess because it was so gradual, but then all of a sudden, you know, we know somebody who's got it. Now we know somebody who's died from it. A couple of people who have died from it. And, then the immunizations started and wearing the masks and how quickly we got attuned to that. Very strange time, very strange time. I guess it could happen again, huh? In 1266, the siege of Kenilworth Castle began by forces of King Henry III. At 172 days, is one of the longest sieges in English medieval history. Have fun storming the castle. Nothing like a good siege, you know? Never been involved in a siege. In 1483, the House of Lords and Commons declared King Edward V of England as illegitimate based on his parents' alleged bigamous marriage. Ooh. Ooh. Here's one. Yeah, I know you've been waiting for this. 1526, the Diet of Speyer convenes, resulting in the Edict of Speyer, which temporarily suspended the 1521 Edict of Worms.
a papal ban on Luther's teaching, allows Lutheranism and other reforms to propagate unimpeded throughout Germany. You know, you got to let people do what they want, right? In 1798, U.S. President John Adams signed into law the Alien Friends Act, authorizing the president to deport any foreigner deemed dangerous to the peace and safety of the United States. That's pretty broad. 1868, Florida, Alabama, Louisiana, Georgia, North Carolina, and South Carolina readmitted to the U.S. after the Civil War. It's like, hey, you can come back. I think that's about all you need to know for today, isn't it? You are prepared for the day. You're prepared to amaze your friends at the water cooler. First off, how many people go into work anymore and wind up near the water cooler? And I think Little Bighorn is the note of the day, Custer. I've read a couple good books on Custer, and there's a few good movies out there, and it's intense to watch because you know what's coming. You know what Custer's going to run up against, and he didn't have to. He was an egomaniac. He had no idea that there was like thousands of Native Americans right across the river, hunkered down in this camp, just waiting. But he did find out. Poor old Custer. And I think the story goes one horse survived it. I think I remember something about that. And the guy who Custer sent to give a message to somebody, man, I bet that guy was saying, whoo. Thank you, Custer. I don't know. Well, I've been alone for about a week. Linda's been gone, visiting her family in South Carolina, and she took her granddaughter Alyssa with her. And then they all left her and went to the beach in South Carolina. Linda's like me. She likes being alone too, you know. So she's alone in the house with the dog. Dog sitting for them. But I think she'll be coming back Monday, maybe Tuesday. I'm not sure. Somewhere around there. But yeah, I'm tired of being alone. Yeah, I'm ready for her to walk in the door now. It's nice to be alone and just kind of walk around in your underwear and get that image out of your head. And eat when you feel like eating. Eat what you feel like eating. Not that I don't do that anyway, though. I don't know. But thank you one and all for hanging out with me this morning. Oh, what a time. And I have new headphones. Oh, I just sound so good. My other headphones were an embarrassment. I still have them. I can take a picture. One side was just all floppy and hanging out, and I had to hold the wire so it would really connect. And oh, it was a scene, man. But our tech guy Mike recommended some headphones for me, and I got them. Is Amazon wonderful? I don't know how they do it. You call up, it's going to be there tomorrow. It's like everybody's just sitting there waiting. You know? Okay, Amazon people, Lions wants new headphones. We got to get them there tomorrow. Get up, everybody up. It seems like that's what happens, but it's probably not it. I don't know how they do it, though. They get things there the next day. Oh, well. I'll be here till 9. Math will be up then. And life goes on. Enjoy the day. Keep it tuned up.

Tom Petty. Remember Tom? I hope so. He was a good dude. Innovative and no longer with us. Listen to her heart. It ain't me, babe. Timothy Chalamet and Monica Barbaro. If you haven't seen that movie, where Timothy Chalamet portrays Bob Dylan, get out there and see it immediately. I'm ready to see it again. That's what I forgot. I got to see it again. Right now we have Netflix, Hulu, which I'm paying for and never watch, and the other one, what is it, Prime. Just don't need all of it, you know. I'm gonna get rid of Hulu. But then, of course, ultimately something pops up that can only be seen on the one streaming service you don't have. And I got to admit, since Linda's been gone, I think I've only put the TV on a couple of times, and mainly to watch the news. But this is the Honky Tonk Roadhouse. Ted Lyons here, and it's just about 6:30. It's 6:31 exactly. 89.7 Delaware Township, Flemington, New Jersey. 90.7 Harmony Township, Belvedere. 95.9 Mount Bethel, Warren, New Jersey. 96.9 Trenton, Lawrenceville. And 106.7 in Easton and Bethlehem. 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Okay. So there's your weekend. There's Friday and Saturday. Listen to her heart. As mentioned, It Ain't Me, Babe, and Kick the Morning Off. Kicked it off with Dave Mason and his version of the Carole King, Jerry Goffin tune, Will You Still Love Me Tomorrow? There's some good, I like Carole's version of, well, there's a lot of good versions of that out there. Ronnie Spector. I think Aretha does a version, right? No, that's the other one, I think. Just kind of thinking out loud. Okay. I see that's I get distracted very easily. Like I say, I'm going to go put a load of wash in. But on the way there, I have to pass my guitar, which I wind up picking up for about 15 minutes. Put that down. Go walking by the bathroom, which I see the sink needs to be wiped down real quick. Okay. Then I'm passing by the kitchen and see, I should just grab a half a sandwich. And then I finally make it to the washer. I'm distracted very easily. I get that a lot from Linda. Say, okay, I got to go do this. And 15 minutes later, she'll come in and find me
doing something completely different. I thought you were going to do... He said, yeah, I know. Okay, come on. Give a brother a break. It's just not fair. But she does try to keep an eye on me, which is good. We all need somebody to keep an eye on us. Don't we? Remember Wet Willie? They had a couple of semi-hits, but we call them hits. Come on, boys.

It was a band I always liked. You know, if you knew a few chords and you had a couple of friends with you, you could sit down and start playing America. Although they did have, they would throw in convoluted chords every now and again, just to kind of throw you off. And George Martin produced a lot of their stuff, so maybe he had something to do with that. I don't know. But that's how my first band, Free Willin', started. We were actually called the Wichita Straw Band for a while. And that's basically what happened. We would just kind of get together on a summer night and start playing, and all of a sudden we realized, hey, I think we know about 30 or 40 songs here. Why don't we see if we can get a gig? And 50 years later, here we are. 50 years just goes by like nothing, doesn't it? It's amazing. Lonely People and Willin', Lowell George. A lot of covers of that song, and Tom Petty, What Willie before that. Played a couple songs I played last week only because I had very strong requests for them. So I hope you can put up with that. Hearing the same song 2 weeks back to back. I hope you can. You'll forgive me. I was looking at one of those lists the other day, the 100 greatest bands. A few lists of different greatest, the greatest bands, the greatest guitar players. And these are always so subjective. There was a guy that used to do a show here named Wayne Miller. Just probably the best DJ that's ever been on the air at WDVR, because he had been in radio. And in professional radio. And so he knew how to work time. He knew how to, he was just very, very good. And he did a show of 40s music, but really good 40s music. He loved Sinatra. He loved Ella Fitzgerald. He loved people like that, and he could talk about them. So we were there at the same time, and we got to be pals. He was a little older than me. Not much, you know, maybe 5 or 6 years older than me. I don't know. So we just missed kind of the cutoff. He was still in Sinatra. And of course I was, you know, in the Beatles and the British Invasion and all that. And he just used to laugh at me. How can you compare Sinatra to the Beatles? And, so we'd have these little arguments back and forth. And my thing was, well, Sinatra, to my knowledge, didn't write any song. Maybe he did write some music. I don't know. And I don't think he played his any instruments. He may have played the piano a little bit, but I don't think he ever like went out and played in front of people. And the Beatles, you know, wrote their own songs, played their own instruments, and basically changed the world in fashion, music. Whereas Sinatra was still in the group of crooners, even though he was probably the best. And he could tell a story with a song like nobody else. Last week I played One for My Baby and One More for the Road. How's that start? So set 'em up, it's 3 o'clock. Nobody in the place but you and me, so set 'em up, Joe. It's one for my baby and one more for the road. 3:15, no one in the place but you and me. And he could, people that saw Sinatra said he could, even if you were at Madison Square Garden, you would feel like he was speaking to you. So I would give Sinatra all the props in the world, but, Wayne couldn't see it. He could not see a comparison between the Beatles and Sinatra. Okay, well. And then you move on to the greatest guitar players, and that's another impossible one. Where do you start? Depends on the style. All the bluegrass pickers.
Billy Strings, Tony Rice, Tommy Emmanuel, Jerry Douglas, and the more jazzy guys, you know, Django Reinhardt, Wes Montgomery, and the rock gods, of course, Eric Clapton, Jimmy Page, Jimi Hendrix, Jeff Beck. I mean, it's, you know, take your pick. So yeah, I guess you could say, if so, a list, 100 of the greatest guitar players. Okay, I can go with that. But when they list them in order of who is the greatest in their mind, that's where they kind of lose me. And of course, nobody's ever going to agree on that. I'm on a page on Facebook for bass players. And of course, that's all over the place. There's guys I don't know about. I love Victor Wooten, Jaco Pastorius, Paul McCartney, Marcus Miller. I mean, there's a hundred stand-up bass, electric bass. So don't get me started. Looks like I'm already started. This is the Honky Tonk Roadhouse. It's 6:50. WDVR@Comcast.net is the email address. I had a request for this last week. I'm going to play it. This is The Seekers. And I'm also going to start at the beginning because, as you know, I hate to give short shrift.

Richard Thompson tune. Yes, interpreted by Nancy Griffith. The Wall of Death. I think that's supposed to be where the guy rides the motorcycle around the little circle thing, around the tube at carnivals and things like that. And Judith Durham, lead singer for the Seekers. With the Seekers, I'll never find another you. That song got me a little emotional. I'm not sure why. Well, I'm a very watery kind of guy. The Seekers. She passed away, I think, around 2006. Great production. This is Stanley Jordan to take us up to the break. Wonderful guitar player. Stairway to Heaven. Thanks for hanging out. WDVRhost@comcast.net is the email address. Keep it tuned up.

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0: Welcome to summer, ladies and gentlemen. I think Sunday was the first day of summer. I'm not sure about that. I'm not sure about anything these days, you know. It just kind of... I just kind of go through each day, you know, and hope for the best, mainly. But yeah, Chad and Jeremy, a summer song. It's already moving too quick. Okay, I just remember sitting out on the patio and really enjoying Memorial Day. Boy, did I have a nice day the other day. I came home from the Beneducci Vineyard, had a wonderful gig down there on Father's Day. And got a bottle of wine from there. As mentioned, Linda's been gone for about a week. South Carolina visiting family. And so I was just sitting up back. It was a beautiful evening. Cracked a bottle of wine. Really enjoyed the night and just sat there for a couple hours. And lamenting the fact that how quickly it's passing. From Memorial Day, and it's going to be July 4th in 2 weeks. Come on, man. And after July 4th, it's, to me, that kind of signals the end of the summer. I don't know. I know. A summer song. He Ain't Heavy, He's My Brother, The Hollies. Nice bass line from Bernie Calvert on there. You know, I didn't discover that the bass and the drummer, the bass drum, in particular, are supposed to play together till I'd been playing out for about a year. You know, I'd kind of try to stay, like they say, in the pocket. But we had a guy come out who was going to be our sound guy. And he mic'd everything. It was just the best sound I had ever heard. And I could hear my bass coming through the monitor system. Monitors are the speakers that are facing back towards the band, so you can hear yourself singing and things. And I could hear the bass drum just boom, boom, boom, boom, boom, boom. And I just automatically started playing with it. Do, do, do, beep, beep. And after much investigation, not that much, I realized, yeah, I'm supposed to play with the bass drum. And then Panama Ed and I really got in the pocket. So thanks, Kevin Coverley, for reminding me how important the bass can be. Not the bass player in particular, but the bass. He Ain't Heavy, He's My Brother. Nice job from him. What else? Mama, You've Been On My Mind, George Harrison, a Bob Dylan tune.
1: So,
0: Bob's just kind of all over the place. You know, there is no escaping Bob. I saw an interview with him the other day. I don't know how recent it may have been. But, you know, the interviewer was asking him about what he thinks of all the songs he's written. You know, the same old questions he's heard 9,000 times. And he said he just can't relate to the guy that wrote those songs. It was so long ago, and he was in such a different frame of mind. And I could certainly understand that. But he tried to answer it honestly, and that's all you can do. Okay, just looking for something here. I get funny emails. WDVRhost@comcast.net is the is the email address. Feel free to drop me a line and make a request, whatever you may want. And I'll certainly try to get your request up for you. There we go. bear with me. Okay. See, I'm reading through emails, but trying to see what I can say and what I can't say, because some may be a little dicey. Oh, Stanley Jordan was

Currently 60 degrees. Going to be mostly sunny today. So enjoy the day. Enjoy the summer. This is the Honky Tonk Road. It's Ted Lyons. Sorry to leave you hanging there, but I had to do some quick editing. There are things, even in emails, that you don't want hanging out there. You know what I mean? But it's a beautiful day right now. Looking out the studio windows and the weather rock seems dry, so that's always a good start. It's just about 7:22 in the a.m. Thank you for hanging out with me. Got a few requests for Graham Parsons last week. So I'll let a little bit of Graham spin. I was chatting with somebody about Graham Parsons. I can't remember who it was now. Graham's friends stole his body after he was gone. Took it out to the desert and burned it. That was his request, and they honored it.

Graham, Gone But Not Forgotten. Graham Parsons for Renee, who requested that last week, or it may have even been the week before. not exactly sure, but there you have it, Renee, the late, great, pardon me, Graham Parsons. He was with the Byrds, and then he wound up hanging out with the Stones and Keith Richards in particular. And that was kind of the end of his tenure with the Byrds, because they were doing things, him and Keith, untoward things, not healthy things, but I guess at the time fun things. And he left. The Byrds were on tour, I think, is the way it goes, and he left, hung out with Keith Richards, pretty much never made it back to the tour. And they became good pals after that. But not a real reliable bandmate. And he never had financial problems, because he inherited money from someone in his family somehow. So he was never, you know, desperate to play for money, try to make a living. He was just doing it. But he left the earth early. Currently 59 degrees. Let me give you a better weather report. It's going to be mostly sunny today with a high near 84. Chance of showers and thunderstorms before 2 a.m. tonight. Then showers likely and possibly a thunderstorm. For Friday, a chance of showers between 7 a.m. and 8 a.m. Mostly cloudy, high near 84. Friday night, some showers likely, mainly after 2 a.m. Increasing clouds. Saturday, for the weekend, Saturday, showers with thunderstorms. And also, they're possible after 2 p.m. High near 77. Chance of showers Saturday night before 8 p.m. Then a slight chance of showers between 8 p.m. and 2 a.m. Sunday, mostly sunny, high near 84. Monday, mostly sunny, high near 87 degrees. And that is your weather report right there. People really, really care about weather. If you notice on the news, the weather is such a big part of newscasts these days. I mean, every 10 minutes they're going, and here's Lonnie with the news. I like Lonnie Quinn. He's my guy. Remember Tex Antoine got in trouble for saying something back in the day? He was a New York weather guy. Let me tell you, you've been listening to WDVR 89.7 Delaware Township, 90.7 Harmony Township, Belvedere, New Jersey, 95.9 Mount Bethel, Warren, New Jersey, 96.9 Trenton, Lawrenceville, New Jersey, and 106.7 Easton and Bethlehem, PA. Thank you for hanging out with me. This is the Honky Tonk Roadhouse. My name's Ted Lyons, and I'm just kind of struggling through life and waiting for the bitter end. Unavoidable, immeasurable, unfathomable, deep, dark end. Or something like that. But in the meantime, I'm going to enjoy the day. Thanks for hanging out with me. WDVRFM host@comcast.net. is the email address. I'd give you my personal email, but I got in trouble for doing that. Not in trouble, just told, I can't do that. I guess I'm too trusting. Yeah, I put my phone number out there. What do I care? Come on, man. But I don't anymore. But if you want to contact me, you know how to do it. Not sure why you would want to contact me. I got nothing to say. And other times I have too much to say. Math will be up at 9 o'clock with Cats and Crooners. I think nobody told me otherwise anyway. Sometimes I do get surprised. What is life without surprises? I don't know. This is Frank Sullivan and Dirty Kitchen. You remember this song?

0: Going up the country. I haven't heard that one in a while. I don't think. I can't keep track. You know, I know a lot of people can keep song lists and set lists of what they do. I don't. I just figure everything goes out into the ether. Although now with the archives out there, you can catch things for 2 weeks. Going up the country. And that was for Paul, Ziggy, Cass, and Amy. Listening from Haynes Fall, New York. She says, starry nights and beautiful sunrises in the woods of upstate New York. And black bear sightings. Watch out for black bears. You know, you don't want to go up and say, hello, Mr. Bear. How are you? But thanks for listening. And, yeah, thanks, Kevin, for checking in of Tuesday Night Jams. My man. Mike says Tony Bennett's version is better than Frank of One for My Baby and One More for the Road. I'm going to give that a listen because I don't recall. I must have heard it at some point in time. But I'll give it an honest listen. And get back to you. And yeah, for Paul, Highway Song by Aztec Two-Step. For Paul and Kathy. And Bobby the Electric Fisherman checking in. Bobby, I missed you, man. Thanks for still being there. And Cindy and Russ. Cindy always says, once we pass the 4th of July, summer's over. You know, that's kind of what I feel in a depressing kind of way. But, oh, man. What are you going to do? And, yeah, thanks, Bob. Send me the link for that song. And David checking in. He says, the words I try to live by, nothing matters, yet everything matters. We talk about balance, but never strive for it. That's because life is too short, man. Come on. I was about 40 till I woke up and saw that, you know, you're supposed to do things in life. I don't know. This is the Honky Tonk Roadhouse Deadlines here. Thanks for the nice emails. It is 7:47 in the a.m. Beautiful day. Get out there, take a walk, do what you got to do. If you have to go to work, well, oh, that's a shame. That's a shame. I think I'm going to start giving guitar and bass lessons again. I just, I had a dream about it, and I try to listen to dreams. So, I don't know. I don't know where that's going to go, but it just kind of popped into my head. Frank Solvent in Dirty Kitchen doing that version of Ricky Don't Lose That Number, and a song for you, Graham Parsons, by request from last week. This is Roly Sally, and a version of Killin' the Blues.
1: 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And colors red.
0: This was his song. Chris Smither does a nice version. Keep it tuned up.

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You know, you wonder how guys get this good. What we've had this conversation before, haven't we? Practice, practice, practice. But also in the conversation is the fact that I think you have to have that gene that takes you the extra step. You know, you're really, really good, but then you're just off the charts good. Jerry Douglas, Russ Barenberg, and Edgar Meyer. Big Bug Shuffle. Before that, Be My Baby. Theo and Brenna. And Killin' the Blues, Roy Salley, the composer of that song. And, the 6 o'clock news was in there. Kathleen Edwards. I had a request for that last week and didn't get to it. So there you have it. Another quick look at the weather, 66 degrees. Today's going to be mostly sunny, high near 84. Tonight, a chance of showers and thunderstorms. For Friday, a chance of showers between 7 a.m. and 8 a.m. Mostly cloudy with a high near 84. Friday night, some showers likely. For the weekend, Saturday, showers, thunderstorms, and also possible after 2 p.m. Saturday night, chance of showers and thunderstorms. Sunday, mostly sunny, high near 84. Monday, mostly sunny, high near 87 degrees. And that's your weather. Whether or not you agree with it, that's your weather. Come on. Not that bad, right? It's just about 8:06 in the a.m. Thank you once again for hanging out with me. Math will be up at 9 o'clock with cats and crooners. Playing at a company picnic today. That should be fun. It's always nice to have those gigs where things are a little looser, you know, and you usually get a good burger or a couple hot dogs out of it. Hey, Deer Path Park concerts are happening, you know. That's right at Woodchurch Road in Reddington Township, next to the Hunterdon County YMCA. Today, some country live. Wednesday, July 8th, America's 250th celebration with the 100th Symphony and fireworks. Thursday, July 16th, Clapton Complete. Thursday, July 23rd, Captain Jack. And Thursday, July 30th, the Yacht Rock Experience. All the shows are at 7 o'clock. And there'll be noon meals every Friday at North Wales Baptist Church, 136 Shearer Street in the borough of North Wales, PA. All are welcome. For more information, contact Pastor Rodney at 610-547-1127. And some goings-on at the Holcomb Jimison Farm. That's where history comes to life. That's right on Daniel Bray Highway in Lambertville. General hours of the first Sunday of the month, tours. Yeah, you can, all kinds of stuff going on here. Let's see what we have here. July 5th, Tombs, Tractors, and Tours. 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August 2nd, The Art of the Impression. Colonial Printing on an ongoing 18th century press. There was a place I used to visit going near Cape May. I can't think of what it was called. It was like an old-time kind of village, and you know, people would be dressed like from the 1600s, 1700s maybe. And you know, baking bread and milking cows and all that good stuff. And so it goes.
You mind if I get into a little of my music? They say we never quite get over the music we liked when we were 14, 15. And that's been true in my case, and I think it's true in a lot of cases. Not that you can't move on and like a lot of other stuff, but that early stuff is kind of just in your blood. Here's the Stones.

Another great tune from Smokey Robinson. That was the Beatles. You know, for four guys from Britain, they really just could deliver a soul music. Lennon just feels like he's weeping, man. You really got to hold on. I mean, just tighter. Nice job from them. George Martin was he's got a great book out there called All You Need Is Ears. And the first half is kind of his career with other people. And then the second half is all his experiences with the Beatles. And he just said he'd come in every day and he'd just be amazed. Like, when is this going to end? When are these hit songs that these guys are writing going to end? And I mean, from Love Me Do to Sgt. Pepper's, I mean, it just kept getting better and better and more creative and really just created that whole kind of sound that was coming out back then. Yeah, that's what they did. Ted Lyons here on the Roadhouse. Thanks for hanging out with me. And Street Fighting Man, the Rolling Stones. Mick would say things always happen when they do that song, as in when they played it at Altamont. Well, in the last month, I've had three requests to repeat the Pelican story. Now, it is in my book, okay, Tales from the Wilds of New Jersey. It's and I'm not sure I can remember it, but I'll just kind of wing it for you. I'll give you the Reader's Digest version. I was down to shore a few years back, and there was this woman. I was just sitting down like by where the waves were coming in, and this woman was walking by, and she had a very young son. I mean, a toddler, really, and the toddler was just kind of. I'm trying to think of how this goes. Yeah, the toddler was just kind of right. The toddler was just walking around and playing in the water, and all of a sudden, he gets sucked out. I mean, and the mother is just, you know, she's just beside herself. And she doesn't know what to do. The kid is just getting that pulled out. It looks like it's some kind of undertow or something. And she's praying, oh, God, please, please help me. Please save my son. Save my son. And all of a sudden, this huge pelican comes down, dives into the water, snatches her son, comes towards the beach, circling overhead, lands, softly drops her son off. She picks him up in tears, walks to the water's edge, looks up to the sky, and says, he had a hat.

say what you want about Bruce. He can come up with some great characters. That's a song about Johnny 99. Oh, a sad tale of lament. Maybe it's not so lamentable. I don't know. I Fought the Law, the Bobby Fuller Four. Just a cool rocker that I always really dug. Great sound on that little Stratocaster, man. And Bobby Fuller died under mysterious circumstances. A lot of different stories out there, but another one of those, what would have happened had he had the Bobby Fuller Four continued? The Traveling Wilburys. And their version of Del Shannon's Runaway. Great keyboard part. Iconic keyboard part on there. Well, it's just about 8:30. Not quite, but real close. 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Thanks for hanging out with me. This is the Roadhouse Headlines here every darn Thursday. 33 years, I think. Is it 34? I think 33. I don't know. Yeah. That's about it. WDVR host at Comcast.net is the email address. Many gigs coming up? Not sure. Well, July 5th, be at the Beneducci Vineyard with the Flexible Flyers. That's a really nice people over there. Yeah, a couple other things sort of in the works. We'll see. We'll see. I'm just not that enthused about gigs anymore. I don't know. I'm not sure if it's... I don't know. I think maybe you only have so many gigs in you. Maybe that's it. I don't know. Once I'm standing on a stage and the count-in starts, then I'm there. But I guess it's just everything around it, you know? Thinking about it, preparing for it, getting there, setting up, breaking down. But I'm fortunate that I can still do it, and I'm doing it with some very, very good, very talented people in a few different bands, and yeah, I'm not complaining. But it sounded like I was complaining, didn't it? But I'm not complaining. Not that much. Thanks for the nice emails today. Really, I have a great, great crew of listeners, as do most of the DJs here on WDVR. It's a different group, I think, than most radio listeners. I like to think mine are a little off, a little skewed, a little different. In the nicest way possible. I enjoy him. Thanks for hanging out. This is Roger McGuinn.

Yes. Susan Tedeschi and John Prine. Susan just coming on strong in a lot of different areas with the Tedeschi Trucks Band, and now getting to that point where she's sitting in with different people and just a great player. I'm glad to see her coming out and about, having a little fun playing with a bunch of different people. Circle Song, Roger McGuinn. And Paint This Town, the Old Crow Medicine Show. Well, this is the Honky Tonk Roadhouse. Ted Lyons here, and thanks for hanging out with me. That sounds like a trite little throwaway line, but I mean it. I mean, with all the choices people have these days. Have you ever seen the map of radio stations in the United States? Just in the United States. And you can click on anyone and start hearing radio from Idaho or Louisiana, Washington State. You may not hear the color of the blues. Then again, you may. You never know. So thank you for spending a little bit of time with me, whatever that may be. It's summertime, baby, and the living is easy. Something, something, and the cotton is high. Birds are flapping. I don't know. Something's happening, and the cotton is high. I've just started working on my third book, and at first I thought it was going to be a book of poetry, and now I think it's not. I don't know. Whatever it is, it is. But here's a quick summer poem, Midsummer, Tobago by Derek Walcott. It's a quick ditty. Broad sun-stoned beaches, white heat, a green river, a bridge, scorched yellow palms. From the summer sleeping house, drowsing through August. Days I have held, days I have lost. Days that outgrow like daughters, my harboring arms. All right, Derek. It's got a good flow, good images. Remember when you started studying poetry in high school with the different rhythms? Iambic, dactylic. Iambic was the, and you'd have to scan a poem. Da-da-da-da-da-da-da-da-da-da-da-da. That's iambic. And pentameter is, if there's five of those in a line, I think. Da-da-da-da-da-da-da-da. Now, that would be four, right? I don't know. There was a young man from Nantucket who's, I just don't recall now, but I find it easy to write poetry. I mean, it's all bad. It's not good poetry, but everybody should try writing. That's what I think. Had a request for this from John Hyatt. Get a lot of requests for this from John Hyatt.

thank you for all the nice emails today. 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Kina Granis. A Henry Mancini tune. That guy could write a song. Galway to Graceland. Richard Thompson. Have a Little Faith in Me. John Hyatt. Well, thanks a lot for hanging out with me today. This has been a hoot, as always. And how could it not be? Come on. I love watching like Mr. Wizard and those guys. Well, did you know that dropping an ant into a glass of water will tell you its gender? If it sinks, it's a girl ant. If it floats, boy ant. Hello. Cats and Crooners is up next. Hang out for that. I don't know, man. Enjoy this day. Summertime, man. Some summertime. You enjoy the rest of the week. Have a dynamite weekend. Adios.

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0: Soothe your soul with music from the American Songbook. 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

Good morning. It is coming up on 9:09, and we've got a beautiful day out here in the WDVR listening area. Thanks for tuning in to Cats and Crooners this morning. You may have noticed we've got a little Western theme going on. This is going to be our Father's Day show. Father's Day was on Sunday. And my dad grew up in that generation of kids in the 1950s and early 60s who were just crazy for cowboys and westerns. So songs about cowboys and trains. Got that coming up for you here on Cats and Crooners. And if you have perhaps a favorite Western tinged song, you know, we'll be veering into the country a little bit. We'll be playing some swing music, some music from movies that take place out west, and some fun novelty songs, of course. So that's what's in store for us today on Cats and Crooners. Let's take a look at the weather. Currently, it is sunny and 72 degrees. Mostly sunny today with a high of 84 expected. Tonight looks like it will be partly cloudy and rain. We've got a 60% chance of that. Going into Friday, looks like there's a chance of rain in the early morning between 7 and 8 a.m. And then it'll be mostly cloudy with a little sunshine peeking through, another high of 84. And it's looking like Saturday will be rain. Thunderstorms are possible after 2 p.m., high near 77 degrees. But we get that sunshine back on Sunday, high of 84, mostly sunny. All right. 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But I happen to have a listing here for a big show of theirs that's coming up at this point, just a couple weeks away. On Wednesday, July 8th at 7 p.m., America's 250th celebration with the Hunterdon Symphony will take place at Deer Path Park on Woods Church Road in Flemington, New Jersey. They recommend you get there around 6 o'clock. The Hunterdon Symphony is proud to be your hometown orchestra and excited to perform at this important Hunterdon County celebration and milestone in American history. The concert will feature patriotic and Made in America pieces from beginning to end, followed by the biggest fireworks display the county has ever seen. That's a big promise. A program of arousing, evocative music includes familiar works by Sousa, Horner, Bernstein, Copeland, and others. You might also hear a movement from Seven Stories of Old Hunterdon composed by Lawrence Curser, who is the director of Hunterdon Symphony. There will also be a reading of the Declaration of Independence before the performance. Sounds great. You can bring a picnic dinner, blanket, lawn chair, enjoy the music and the sunset. I'm definitely going to be doing some research and figuring out all the fireworks options in the area, so I'll share that with you next week. I love fireworks. I went to Bethlehem, Pennsylvania, probably 2020, maybe 2021. And that, I think, was the biggest fireworks display I've ever seen. It looked like, you know, my theory was that they had an extra big budget for the fireworks. Maybe they were canceled in 2020 and then in 2021 they like went all out. But, oh. I guess it's probably the same part of me that loves the drama of theater and live performance. Well, enough
chatting, let's get into the music. And I think we'll start off this next set with a little Dean Martin. Let's go west.

Good morning. You're listening to Cats and Crooners as we go west in this week's edition of the show. And we've been getting some nice emails and song suggestions that we'll be running with. If you have a song you'd like to hear that fits with our theme of going west, cowboys, call in 609-397-1620, extension 5, or simply send an email to wdvrhost@comcast.net, and I'd love to get a song on the air for you. This is a Father's Day tribute. My dad, of course, from that cowboy-loving generation, growing up on Davy Crockett and all the Western movies. My dad actually used to sing me Davy Crockett every night before I went to sleep when I was a very little girl. It was Davy Crockett, Teddy Bear's Picnic, and I think Rudolph the Red-Nosed Reindeer year-round. And then he started telling bedtime stories every single night, made up on the spot, and that was for my sister Molly and I, and it was got to be a little interactive, as my sister never wanted anything bad to happen. Dad made up a character that could come in and solve all the problems. Molly the Mouse. thinking about my dad and the music that he might like, and I know he really has an appreciation for Annie Get Your Gun, musical about marksmanship and Wild Bill's Wild West show. So we're going to play a song from that, and this is by request actually from Coach Tim. We're going to play two songs in a row here about things that you can't do. Nobody wearing cowboy boots likes to be told what they can't do, but these two songs may just have some solid advice. Let me know what you think. We got time. Play at least one of them before the break, maybe both. Let's see if we want to push it. So here is Betty Hutton to start us off. You can't get a man with a gun.

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1: 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Ain't no use to down a one. With a little bit of...
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1: 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With a tiny sprinkle of...
0: Nice. 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
1: 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The Rivertown Rambler, bringing you Crispy Country, heady psych rock, and a whole lot in between.

Well, hello there. As we sidle down the trail, I'd like to tell you about some of the things going on in this here valley. Coming up on our community bulletin board here at WDVR, we've got an announcement that Bastille Day returns to Frenchtown, New Jersey this July on Sunday, July 12th from 11 a.m. to 6 p.m. This French-themed celebration features an artisan market in Sunbeam Park, live music and performances, roving characters like Marie Antoinette, a magician, and a server race where waiters dash down the field to serve their imaginary diners. You know, who can carry the tray without spilling the drink? I've seen this in action. It's pretty funny. And they bring out, you know, the all-star waiters from all the little cafes in town. It's pretty funny. Let's see what else we have coming up. Here's something for this weekend. Okay, the Locktown Stone Church presents the Rivertown Vintage Jazz Band on Sunday, June 28th at 4 p.m. Sounds nice. Doors open at 3 p.m. for light refreshments prior to the music, which begins at 4. Tickets are $15 in advance online or $20 at the door. LocktownStoneChurch.org is their website. And let's see, I'll just wind this up with a mention of happenings at the Holcomb Jimison Farmstead Museum. They're proud to present Bakersfield Band for an afternoon of music on Sunday, July 5th from 1 to 4 p.m. You can tour the museum and enjoy the music for just $5 per person. And children in 8th grade and younger are free. Located on Route 29, just north of Lambertville, New Jersey. For more information, you can visit hjnj.org. And just got a very nice email from Lori with a wonderful song suggestion and some memories of her father. Thank you for sharing that. And, oh, looks like Warminster Steve is stepping up with some song suggestions. The theme is cowboy, western. It's our Father's Day tribute. And I mentioned before the break when we heard You Can't Get a Man with a Gun from Betty Hutton that we're going to hear another song about something you can't do. Actually, it's a whole list of things you can't do, according to Roger Miller. This is going out to my dad, Rick.

Good morning. You're listening to Cats and Crooners here on WDVR. And cowboys, they can croon. They can croon by the fire in the desert at night, strumming an old guitar, perhaps. And so many grew up with a love of the legendary Wild West, and that is what we're playing with today for our theme. And I want to say good morning to folks who are writing in with suggestions. This is great. I think we're going to play a couple more songs about gun-toting ladies. We just heard Eddie Howard with Ragtime Cowboy Joe, On the Road Again from Willie Nelson, and You Can't Roller Skate in a Buffalo Herd from Roger Miller, King of the Road. So, how about some pistol packing mama? We've got Bing Crosby and the Andrews Sisters coming your way. The time is 9:45 on your Thursday morning.

0: every night, Bing, and I'll woo you every day. I'll be your regular mama, and I'll put that gun away.
1: Oh, lay that pistol down, babe, lay that pistol down. Pistol packing mama, lay the thing down before it goes off and hurts somebody.

Bobby Darin there with Clementine. This Gun Don't Care from Ella Fitzgerald and Pistol Packin' Mama from Bing Crosby and the Andrews Sisters. This is Cats and Crooners here on WDVR. Good morning to Bruce, to Stephen Cowrew, to Lance and Marianne and Coach Tim. Great to hear from you. And Eileen from Clinton. Wonderful to hear from you as well. Glad you're enjoying the theme today. The theme is Westerns, cowboys, and just some great idiosyncratic artists out there. We're going to hear another irreverent tune from Roger Miller. My name is Maff. I'm your host, and the occasion for this week's theme of cowboys and westerns is Father's Day. This is the Father's Day tribute show, playing songs I think my dad might find nostalgic or amusing or fun to listen to. So let's hear Chug-a-Lug from Roger Miller. My dad, not much of a drinker. He could feel pretty proud about drinking a whole beer sometimes. That was just when he was showing off. But I think it's a long time since my dad drank too much. But Roger Miller, well, he goes through it here. Let's hear some songs about childhood drinking.

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Morning. You're listening to Cats and Crooners here on WDVR, and it's a beautiful day out there, mostly sunny, and it looks like we'll see a high of 84 degrees, currently 77. Could see a little rain tonight and tomorrow between 7 and 8 a.m. Tomorrow, mostly cloudy, partly sunny, with a high of 84. Rain Friday night into Saturday, 80% chance of rain on Saturday with a high of 77. And Sunday, we'll see the sunshine breaking through the clouds with a mostly sunny day of 84 degrees. And I'd like to mention that Cats and Crooners is sponsored by the Hunterdon Symphony, offering musical programs here in Hunterdon County. For information on their concerts and special programs, including the July 8th America 250th celebration in Deer Path Park, you can visit hunterdonsymphony.org. And we are having a lot of fun with our cowboy and western theme today on Cats and Crooners in honor of Father's Day. It's a Father's Day tribute. This is going out to you, Rick. Hope you enjoy these tunes. I think I'll start off this set with one that I just really like. It's from Sons of the Pioneers, and I've just played this on repeat several times this week because I like the way it sounds, and I hope you do too.

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1: You're listening to Cats and Crooners here on WDVR. We just heard Dinah Shore, Along the Navajo Trail, and Peggy Lee with Oh, What a Beautiful Morning from the musical Oklahoma. We heard Cool Water from Sons of the Pioneers before that. The time is 10:15. The day is June 25th, and school's out. Saw those signboards on my drive-in. Have a good summer. Empty parking lots. Yep, it has begun. Let's hear a little Nat King Cole.

And now a request, this one from Marianne from Marblehead. Here you go. Don't Fence Me In, a great Cole Porter composition with a fun intro from Ella Fitzgerald.

0: You're listening to Cats and Crooners, and that was Judy Garland from the song on the Atchison, Topeka, and the Santa Fe. And we heard Don't Fence Me In from Ella Fitzgerald and Nat King Cole with Wolverton Mountain. He was in some westerns back in the day. And lots of great requests coming in. We'll fit in as many of those as we can in the our final half hour of the show. It's time to take a short break, and we'll be back with more music on the other side. See you in a couple minutes.
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5: 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Just check out their calendar. And coming up tomorrow night, Friday, June 26th, the Troubadour Acoustic Concert Series presents Comedy Song Night, a spectacle where frivolity rules, decorum goes out the window, and laughter is delivered by the barrel. Four national comedic treasures will pull out their clever insights and playful parodies to music. For more info, visit folkproject.org, held at the Morristown Unitarian Universalist Fellowship in Morristown, New Jersey, at 7:30 p.m. tomorrow night. And Art Yard presents their summer exhibits opening reception this Saturday, June 27th, from 6 to 8 p.m., open to the public to enjoy an evening of contemporary art and community. Refreshments will be served, located at 13 Front Street in Frenchtown, right near the post office, but closer to the river. Details online at artyard.org. So we continue with the program. Lots of great requests coming in, so I want to jump back into the music. I'm going to play a song that my dad played for me a week or two ago. It's called Cowboy Logic, and my apologies in advance. This may get stuck in your head. That happens to me sometimes where a song gets stuck in my head and the only way to work through it is just to keep listening to the song over and over again. Because it just, there's some nice rhymes and it's humorous. I hope you like it. Here is Michael Martin Murphy with Cowboy Logic going out to Rick in Frenchtown.

Good morning. It is 10:44 and you're listening to Cats and Crooners here on WDVR. We just heard Tumbling Tumbleweeds from Gene Autry, Cow Cow Boogie from Ella Mae Morse, and Cowboy Logic from Michael Martin Murphy. And next, we're going to play a song. Lori shared a beautiful memory of her father singing her this song, and we're going to bring it to you from Cassandra Wilson here. The song is Red River Valley, and we're playing it today on our Father's Day tribute show, where we go out west and ride those doggies and ride our pony and herd the doggies, I guess. Can you tell I've never been a cowboy? Here is Red River Valley from Cassandra Wilson, going out to Lori and her father.

We just heard a slowed down version of Red River Valley from Cassandra Wilson. The show is Cats and Crooners, and we're winding things down now, but I did want to play the ballad of Davy Crockett. My dad used to sing this to me at night. And I guess it's one of the first songs I knew the words to. Here is a version from Bill Hayes. Thank you to Warminster Steve for recommending this version.

0: Well, that's our show for today. Thanks for tuning in to Cats and Crooners Go West. Hung out with some cowboys today and enjoyed some Western music with a swing to it. And so many people wrote in today and called in. It was really nice to hear from you. Thank you to Coach Tim, to Marianne from Marblehead, Greg from Lambertville. Sorry we didn't get around to Bob Willis and his Texas Playboy band. I just sounded a little risque. I need to look into those guys a little further. I'm sure they're a great band. Thanks to Jaime for calling in from Schnecksville, fun and sun capital of the world. Also great to hear from Lance, Stephen Cowru, to Lori, Paul from Lawrenceville, Robert from Gillette, Eileen from Clinton, Bruce, grandfather of Baby Zinnia, Disco Stew, and Kevin Cubberly, our own DJ of Night Jams on Tuesdays from 8 to 10. Thanks for tuning in. Hope you have a wonderful weekend ahead of you. Stay dry this Saturday, but your garden will be very happy to get the rain. Wishing you all the best and sending out this show as a Father's Day tribute to my dad, Rick Epstein, in Frenchtown. Love you, Dad. Take care.
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0: Good morning, all. Yeehaw, math. Thanks for another rootin' tootin' cats and crooners. Or maybe we should call that show Buckaroos and Broncos. What do you say, partner?
1: Cheers. Well, my friends, before the curtain rises on today's the 11 o'clock number, let's check our programs and see what weather is waiting in the wings for us. Today, we can expect a lovely one, mostly sunny, highs in the mid-80s. A chance of showers enters stage left overnight, possibly a thunderstorm in the wee hours, otherwise mostly cloudy with temps dipping into the mid-60s. And for your Friday, temps return to highs in the mid-80s under mostly cloudy skies. All right, chickens, it is showtime. Willkommen, bienvenue, welcome to the 11 o'clock number here on WDVR, WPNJ, and streaming live on the web, wdvrfm.org. I'm your host, Ben. Thanks for joining me as we meet once again in our theater on the corner of WDVR and Broadway. Now, as you may know, June is Pride Month, and that is what we are celebrating and honoring with today's song selections. We begin with The Origins of Love from Hedwig and the Angry Inch. It's Hedwig's meditation on the nature of identity and the grief and pain of separation, not just from love, but from one's own sense of self. And I promise, the show's not all going to be this heavy. It's based on Aristophanes' speech from Plato's Symposium and the idea that, and I quote, "Love is simply the name for the desire and pursuit of the whole." John Cameron Mitchell, who penned the book in the title role from this original Broadway cast recording, The Origins of Love. We'll meet again in the wings on the other side of the number. And thanks again for tuning in to the 11 o'clock number.

From the original Broadway cast recording of Hedwig and the Angry Inch, that was The Origin of Love here on WDVR's The 11 O'Clock Number. If you're just joining us, I'm your host, Ben. Thanks for your company in the theater today as we celebrate and honor Pride Month. It was the uprising at the Stonewall Inn in June of 1969 that inspired a revolution and a movement that remains a powerful force and voice for the lesbian, gay, bisexual, transgender, and queer community. Pride Month is a commemoration of the sacrifice of those LGBTQ trailblazers. It's also a celebration of identity and self-worth and survival. And it's a reminder that none of us are truly free until equal rights and protections are guaranteed for all under the law. A reminder that you are invited to reach out to me via email, wdvrhost@comcast.net. Would love to hear from you. Up next, this is from one of the most meta Broadway musicals ever. The title number from Michael R. Jackson's Tony and Pulitzer Prize winner, A Strange Loop, which explores the journey of a black queer man writing a musical about a black queer man writing a musical. Here's the title number, A Strange Loop.

Yes-wee-oo-wee, welcome to the land of the inimitable Billy Porter in his Tony Award-winning turn as Lola in Kinky Boots. That was Land of Lola here on WDVR's the 11 o'clock number Pride Edition. Ben here in the booth, thanks so much for tuning in. Great to hear from Mary Ann Kay and Ed and Chuck over the email, wdvrhost@comcast.net. Bravo, my friends. Ed, I'm going to see if I can get that number out to you, so stay tuned. But up next, from Lizard Boy. Now, Lizard Boy, it's a comic book, sci-fi-inspired indie rock musical. The actors double as a three-person folk band, actually. It's about a guy who has lizard scales for skin, who, while going on his first date, ends up discovering he's got superpowers and needs to help save the world. You know how that happens sometimes? I was able to catch it at a great nonprofit theater in San Diego several years ago, the Diversionary Theater, which dedicates its stage to the telling of stories of the LGBTQ community. From the original cast recording of Lizard Boy, here's the Woe song.

0: You didn't notice her at first, but I saw her the moment she walked in. She was a delivery woman. She came in with a handcart full of packages. She was an old school butch.
1: Someone just came in the door, like no one I ever saw before. I feel I don't know where you came from. I wish I did. I feel so dumb. I feel

From the original Broadway cast recording of Fun Home, Ring of Keys, here on WDVR's The 11 O'Clock Number. Ben here behind the mic, thanks so much for joining me as we honor Pride Month on today's show. Before that, from the new Broadway cast recording of The Color Purple, Shug Avery's affirmation of Celie's innate beauty and worth, too beautiful for words. Up next, and taking us through the bottom of the hour already, from 20.

2018's original Broadway cast recording of The Prom, which follows four Broadway actors who travel into conservative middle America to help a student who's been banned from bringing her girlfriend to their high school prom. I always send this one out to my brilliant and brave niece, JoJo. Here's Dance With You.

0: from the original Broadway cast recording of The Prom. Dance with you here on WDVR is the 11 o'clock number. I'm your host, Ben, dancing with all of you, and we are all together here on 89.7 FM, WDVR Delaware Township, 90.7 FM, WPNJ Harmony Township, and we are streaming live on the web, WDVRFM.org. A reminder that you are invited to reach out to me via email, WDVRhost@comcast.net. Would love to hear from you. And thank you to everyone, especially Chuck and Ed and Mary and Kay. Just heard from Paul. Everyone checking in and tuning in so far today as we celebrate Pride Month with song selections that honor identity, that honor self-worth, that honor survival, that honor life outside of, we'll call it, the heteronormative parameters. In the words of actor Elliot Page, everyone deserves to experience love fully, equally, without shame, and without compromise. Kicking off our second act together from La Caja Fall, George Hearn in the role of Album, which he originated with his seminal performance of the anthemic I Am What I Am. Cheers.
1: I am what I am.

From And Juliet. On stage now at the Sondheim in West 43rd. Super fun show. I Kissed a Girl. We also heard from the original Broadway cast recording of Lampica, Eden Espinosa in the title role, I Will Paint Her. And those are here on today's Pride edition of WDVR's The 11 O'Clock Number. I'm your host, Ben. Thanks so much for joining me in the theater today as we honor Pride Month with today's selections. Up next, Angel Dumont-Chouinard and Tom Collins profess their love for each other from the original Broadway cast recording of Rent, I'll Cover You.

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How could I dare? 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
1: From the original cast recording of A Man of No Importance, Love Who You Love, here on WDVR's 11 o'clock number. Ben here in the booth, sending my love out to all of you. Thanks for joining me in the theater today as we celebrate Pride Month. Up next, from the original West End cast recording of Everybody's Talking About Jamie. It's a musical based on the true life story of a British teen, Jamie Campbell, as he overcomes prejudice and bullying to explore the art of drag. Out of the Darkness.

Going out to Ed, his forever Broadway favorite Pride-inspired number from the original Broadway cast recording of A Chorus Line, What I Did for Love. Here on WDVR is the 11 o'clock number. Thank you all for celebrating Pride Month with us today. Taking us to the top of the hour, one more from the original Broadway cast recording of Hedwig and the Angry Inch, Midnight Radio. 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

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So lift up your hands, lift up your heads, lift up your souls, lift up your hearts, lift yourself up and lift up those around you. Sometimes you gotta force the tide to rise. Love is love. Happy Pride, all. And yes, I do mean all. I'm your host, Ben. And until next week, bravo, chickens.

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0: Here we go. Good afternoon, everybody. Welcome to WDVR's Kickin' Country Show, Thursday afternoons from 12 noon till 2. My name is Todd. How are you all doing today on this gorgeous day out there? Oh, my gosh. I did get a chance to spend much of the morning outside just walking around, checking things out, doing a little gardening, watering the plants, and it's really super. So if you do get the opportunity to head outside, if you're at work, maybe for your lunch break, go outside, find a nice tree to sit underneath to have your lunch, or take a walk after lunch. But enjoy it. So it's a great day. Every day is a great day, right? That's it. It's Thursday. Today is, let me see, what is today? Okay, now the laughter is going to start. Okay, today is, it's June 25th. I think just yesterday was June 24th, wasn't it? This is wild. The days, the months are just flying by. I don't know. I don't have that much on my plate to make the time go so fast like this, but it just seems to be that way. Is it that way for all of you? I wonder. You know, send me an email in here to the station and let me know if you find time is just flying by for you too. So, again, it's a gorgeous day. And speaking of gorgeous day, I'm going to give you the weather right now. Today, it's going to be a high of 84 and mostly sunny, which is exactly is what it is. Tonight, a low of 64. Partly cloudy, then showers, you're talking about. Well, there goes staying in the deck, which I was hoping to do after the show. Okay, what do we have? Tomorrow, Friday, high of 84. Chance of showers, then just mostly cloudy. Okay, tomorrow night, Friday night, chance of showers, then likely showers. All right, Saturday, a high of 77 and some showers. They say 80%, so that's a pretty good chance on Saturday. But we'll keep our fingers crossed and hope that we get some nice weather in there for us. Let it rain at nighttime when we're all fast asleep. But in the daytime, that's our time. Saturday night, chance of showers, a low of 64. And then on Sunday, oh, yeah, we're back to some nice weather again here. Mostly sunny and a high of 84 degrees on Sunday. Okay, you are listening to WDVR 89.7 in Surgeonsville, New Jersey. If you're a new listener, that's the call letters. 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We all want to thank everybody that was a listener that helped support this station, WDVR, and we need you, and you are our family, and it is so appreciated. So we have that. Let me see. I did that. If there's something that you would like me to play for you today, send me an email. Just go to the WDVR website. It's super easy to listen. When you go to the website, if you're in your car and it doesn't quite pick it up, you can listen on your phone. You can listen on your computer. But there's multiple ways. But if you open the website, there's a button right there. Listen. Okay, and you click on it, you don't have to upload or download. It could not be any easier. So anybody can do it. I remember the first time I did it, I was pleasantly surprised to see how simple they have made it for us to get to listen to these great songs. And speaking of great songs, I'm going to kick this off right now with a little bit of Riley Green and Ella Langley, and not what you're thinking. This is Don't Mind If I Do.

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3: All right, there you have it, Tin Pan Alley. Yes, that's right, WDVR, 89.7 in Surgeonsville, New Jersey. My name is Todd. The show you're listening to right now is the Kickin' Country Show. I'm on Thursday afternoons, every Thursday from 12 noon till 2. So if there's, I have my email all set up. If there's something that you would like to hear, please send me an email. And with the song that you'd like to hear, I'll look it up. And I've been getting pretty lucky at that with the requests people have. There was two of them I played earlier today, and that were requests from listeners. So I want to thank them very much for that. And right now, I'm going to play a song for you. I'm going to make a couple of adjustments here. Here we go. Excuse me. The name of this group is Williams Honor. They're out of Asbury Park, New Jersey, right here in New Jersey, the Garden State. The name of this song is called Send It to Me. This is Williams Honor, which is actually two folks. It's Reagan Richards and Gordon Brown, the duo. They do full band shows. They are a duo, though. They are writers and performers and singers. They are so entertaining. They are so good. Their voices are incredible. And if you ever get the chance to you see them playing somewhere within driving distance of you, you've got to check them out. Williams Honor, they make New Jersey proud. This is a song called Send It to Me.

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1: That's right, WDVR 89.7, Surgeonsville, New Jersey. My name is Todd. This is the Kickin' Country Show. Thursday afternoons, every Thursday afternoon from 12 noon till 2. And you know what? Let me give you the weather again because it's going to be, let's see here. I got a couple changes to make here. Here we go. Here we go. Let's see this. All right, seven-day weather. That's what I'm looking at right now. Okay, we're going to move this here. Okay, today, a high of 84, mostly sunny. It's a nice day, folks. Get outside if you can get out there. I hope you're enjoying it. And, yeah, and tonight, partly cloudy, then some showers are likely. It's going to be a low of 64. Tomorrow, a high of 84, chance of showers, then mostly cloudy. Okay, so it looks like we got some rain coming in within the next, I don't know, 12 hours or so. Friday night, tomorrow night, chance of showers, then showers likely. Oh, boy. If you had some nighttime plans, you want to keep an eye on that weather. Saturday, a high of 77 and showers. Saturday night, a low of 64, chance of showers. And Sunday, we're back to nice weather again. 84 degrees and mostly sunny. So we'll take that for sure. All right, you know what? I'm going to give you some Travis Tritt right now. This is Todd. This is the Kickin' Country Show. 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

0: All right, little things. Marty Stewart. Going to finish up this first hour with the rest of Marty Stewart on this song. Going to take a short break, and I'll be right back. You're listening to Todd, Kickin' Country Show. I got a whole nother hour. Do not go away.
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0: 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This is the Kickin' Country Show. This is Todd. This is country. This is a beautiful day out there, so I hope you got a chance to get outside for a little while and enjoy it. If not, if you can get out of work on time and get home, you can take a nice walk and just enjoy your backyard. If you've got a pet, if you've got a dog or a cat or anything for that matter, that's your pet that you can get outside either on the deck with you or in the backyard, play a little ball or frisbee with your puppy. They will love it too. The day is just great. Today is June 25. I can't believe this. It's June 25th, everybody. It's going to be July and 4th of July coming up, what, in a week? This is wild. Does everybody think that same thing? It's the time is just flying by way too fast. So we just want to slow it down a little bit for you. I'm not going to slow it down with this next song, but just smell the roses and enjoy the weather and just say hi to your neighbors and friends and anybody that you happen to come across in your daily travels. How about some Ronnie Dunn, Long Cool Woman? long, cool woman in a black dress.

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know you're scared of that cock-a-doodle-doo. 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You ain't never slung hay from a second floor barn door. You never heard of Daisy or Ellie Mae. Well, that's okay.

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1: This is Steve Misa, host of Country Comfort Saturday mornings from 7 to 9, the most missed show on WDVR. 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Weird, right? 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

Ladies and gentlemen, this is Ted Lyons, and I just wanted to take a moment to thank you for your generosity during our recent fund drive. It was a smashing success, and as you probably heard more times than you could possibly imagine during the last few weeks, we couldn't do it without you. And that's so true. Thanks for letting us into your home and becoming part of the WDVR family. How long can this crazy train ride called WDVR continue? Well, that's pretty much up to you. Oh, by the way, did I mention we couldn't do it without you?

0: Oh yeah, baby, I'm gonna love you. Cody Johnson, Carrie Underwood, and I'm gonna love you. Riley Green, North Sway. I want to sign off for today after this song. We're winding down to the end of the hour. I want to thank everybody for tuning in. Can you hear me okay?
1: I think so.
0: I gotta turn my headphones up a little bit. But I just want to thank you all for tuning in today, for giving a listen. WDVR 89.7, Kickin' Country. It's the Kickin' Country Show. My name is Todd, WDVR 89.7, every Thursday. Be sure to join me again next Thursday. I will be back. And as always, yes, 410, 143.
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Good afternoon. Welcome to Cruise In. I'm your host, Scott O'Dowd, and I'll be here with you for the next 3 hours. Before we get into the show, what do you say we take a look at our weather? Currently at the Doylestown Airport, we've got 82 degrees Fahrenheit and a few clouds. Outside the old blacksmith shop here in Surgeonsville, 83 degrees and a few clouds. This afternoon, we're looking for a high of 84 under mostly sunny skies. Tonight, there's a 60% chance of rain showers moving in and low getting down to 64. That rain continues into tomorrow morning, high getting up to 84. And mostly cloudy for the rest of the day. Friday night, a low of 65, chance of showers early, and then increasing chance up to 70%. 80% chance of showers on Saturday night, a 80% chance of showers on Saturday, with a high of 77. Saturday night, that chance of showers drops back to 30% and a low of 64 degrees. Sunday looks to be mostly sunny and 84. Partly cloudy Sunday night, a low of 62. And then Monday looks to be mostly sunny and a warm 87 degrees. Well, that's the weather here on WBBR, WPNJ. Now, what do you say we get into the music? And we're going to open up with Louis Jordan and his Timpani Five, as we have been of late. This one recorded in New York City in April of 1947 and released on Decca Records. This is the Boogie Woogie Blue Plate. So here we go.

that's true. Beautiful eyes are blue, but when it comes to showdown, you'd fade away like the morning dew. Now I picked you out from the whole crew. Thought you'd be standing like the good Lulu, but when it comes to showdown, you fade away like the morning dew. Now all the little things that I expect you to say, you standing looking in your beautiful brazen way. Now you won't be able to stand the thing that I demand. Most any man would fall for a girl like you, and you know that's true. But when it comes to a showdown, you fade away like the morning dew. Now you know most any man would like to get something new, but he'd make a failure to get a girl like you. When it comes to a showdown, you fade away like a morning dew.

would do. 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People all thought you was a girl with class, but you had said yes, yes, yes. When it comes to a showdown, you faded away.

0: 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This loss could be devastating for all of us, especially for the 57 threatened and endangered species that rely on the Saraland Forest for food, shelter, and clean water. 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
3: And welcome back to Cruise In. All right, what did we hear in our first set? We opened up with Louis Jordan and his Timpani 5, recorded in New York City, April 1947, and released on Decca Records. We heard Boogie Woogie, a Blue Plate. Next up was Billie Holiday with Gordon Jenkins and his orchestra, recorded in New York City in October of 1949 and released on Decca Records. Please Tell Me Now, name of the song. Then we heard from The Honey Dripper, Roosevelt Sykes, recorded in Chicago, October of 1937. And he gave us Sad Yaz Yaz, You Fade Away Like the Morning Dew. And then finished up the set with Ida Cox from 1927 doing Give Me a Break Blues. Now it's time to get into the pre-rhythm and blues, and we're going to take a listen to Blind Lemon Jefferson, recording as Deacon L.J. Bates from Chicago, Illinois, December of 1925, and released on Paramount Records. And the song we're going to hear is I Want to Be Like Jesus in My Heart. So here we go.

they feed from the ground. And the woman I'm loving stands 6 feet from the ground.

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4: And welcome back. Alrighty, what did we hear in our pre-rhythm and blues set? We opened up with Blind Lemon Jefferson recording as Deacon L.J. Bates on the Paramount label, recorded in December of 1925 in Chicago. And he did I Want to Be Like Jesus in My Heart. Next up was Ma Rainey and her Georgia Band, recorded in Chicago, February of 1927. Released on the Paramount label, and the song she gave us today was Soon This Morning. That was followed by, Walter Vinson on the vocal and guitar, and Lonnie Chapman on the violin, recording as the Mississippi Sheiks. Recorded in Atlanta, Georgia, October of 1931, doing Bedspring Poker, and finished up the set with Charlie Jordan, recorded in Chicago, November of 1930 for the Vocalion label, and it was Charlie Jordan on vocal and guitar, Petey Wheatstraw on the piano, and the song was My Lovin' Good Blues. All right, now it's time to get into the male vocal portion of the show. We're going to open up with some vinyl. This is Solomon Burke from his Atlantic release from 1968. The album titled King Solomon, and the one we're going to hear today is a Roebuck Staples written song, It's Been a Change. So here we go.

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3: And welcome back. All right, what did we hear in the male vocal portion of the show? We opened up with some vinyl. Solomon Burke from his Atlantic album King Solomon from 1968. And we heard Roebuck Staples' penned song, It's Been a Change. Next up was Amos Milburn from Aladdin Records, recorded in September of 1946, and he did Darling How Long. That was followed by Eddie Holland from United Artists, March 1961, doing Why Do You Want to Let Me Go? And finished up the set with George Jackson from Fame Records, 1967, give or take a year, doing She's Rated G. All right, now it's time to get into the gospel portion of the show, and we're going to open up with Marion Williams from the Spirit Feel recordings, this one from 1985. And she's going to do Thy Servant's Prayer, Amen. So here we go.

0: Oh, my soul is a witness for my Lord. 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My soul is a witness
1: for my Lord.
0: Now you read in the Bible and you'll understand. Methuselah was the oldest man. He lived 969. He died and went to heaven, Lord, in due time. Now Methuselah was a witness
1: for my Lord.
0: Yes, Methuselah was a witness for my Lord. Oh, Methuselah was a witness for my Lord. 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
1: for my Lord.
0: Now you read about Samson from his birth. He was the strongest man on earth. Samson, he went out at one time, slew 10,000 of the Philistines. Delilah fooled Samson, this we know. The Holy Bible tells us so. She shaved off his head just as clean as your hand. Strength became just like any other man. Now that's another witness
1: for my Lord.
0: Yes, that's another witness for my Lord.
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0: Daniel was witness.
1: For my Lord.
0: Yes, Daniel was witness.
1: For my Lord.
0: Oh, Daniel was witness. For my Lord. Daniel was witness. Now who'll be a witness?
1: For my Lord.
0: Who'll be a witness?
1: For my Lord.
0: Who'll be a witness? For my Lord.

Welcome back to Cruise In. Yes, hour two getting underway here. So, what did we hear in our gospel set? We opened up with Marion Williams from Spirit Feel Records, 1985, doing Even Me. That was followed by the Soul Stirrers featuring Sam Cooke from the Specialty label, 1956, doing Jesus, Wash Away My Troubles. Then we had Madam Edna Galliman Cook from the Nashboro label, 1961, doing Life's Lonesome Road, and finished up the set with Paul Robeson, Victor Records, recorded in May of 1927, New York City, doing Witness. All right, now it's time to get into the ladies' portion of the show. And we're going to open up with some vinyl. This is the Supremes from the Supremes A Go-Go, Motown Records, 1966. And we're going to hear You Can't Hurry Love. So I believe we're set. Here we go.

0: Got an oops there. I didn't get it quite right, did I? All right, well, that was the Supremes and Can't Hurry Love. And now we're going to take a listen to Shirley Ellis from the Congress label, 1966, doing Ever See a Diver Kiss His Wife While the Bubbles Bounce About Above the Water? So here we go.
1: Ever in your life see a diver kiss his wife while the bubbles bounce about above the water?

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4: Welcome back. All right, what do we hear in our ladies' portion of the show? We opened up with some vinyl. The Supremes from their Motown release, The Supremes A Go-Go from 1966. We heard You Can't Hurry Love. Next up was Shirley Ellis from Congress Records, 1966. Ever see a diver kiss his wife while the bubbles bounce above the water? That was a mouthful. Next up was Lula Reed from the King label from February of 1954, doing Bump on a Log. And finished up with Betty Everett from the Wonderful label from 1963, doing I'll Be There. All right, it's time for Diane's Delights, and we're going to open up today with the Yum Yums from ABC Paramount Records, 1965, doing Looky, Looky, What I Got. So, here we go.

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3: Yes. Why don't you underwrite a program here on WDVR? It'd give you some notoriety. All right, what did we hear in Diane's Delights? We opened up with the Yum Yums from ABC Paramount, 1965, doing Looky, Looky, What I Got. That was followed by the Crystals, Phillies Records, 1962, Another Country, Another World. Then we heard from Sugar and the Spices, Swan Records, March of 1965, doing Teardrops. The Flirtations were up next from Derham Records, 1969, Once I Had a Love, and finished up the set with Cherry Stone from Dial Records, 1966, doing He Walks Softly. All right. Now it's time to get into the labels portion of the show, and we're going to be taking a look at Motown Records from the 60s, and we're going to also be looking at Ace Records from the late 50s, very early 60s. So let's open up with Motown, and this is Junior Walker and the All-Stars from March of 1965 doing Cool, Cool Baby. Here we go. Oh, wrong button.

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4: Welcome back to Cruisin'. All right, what do we hear in our labels portion of the show? Out of Detroit's Motown label, we opened up with Junior Walker and the All-Stars, recorded in March of 1965, doing Cool, Cool Baby. Next up was Mercy Baby from the Ace label, 1958, doing Rock and Roll Baby. Back to Motown, we heard from Joe Stubbs from August of 1968, The Girl I've Chosen to Be My Bride. And then finished up back at Ace with Jerry McCain from 1960, doing Steady. That was on the subsidiary Rex label. All right. Time to get into the blues. And we're going to open up with some vinyl. Sly Johnson from his High Records recording, Diamond in the Rough, from 1974. And the one we're going to hear today is, let's see, Music to My Ears. So I believe we're set. Here we go. Oops, forgot to turn on the turntable. Let's try that again. Here we go.

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Welcome back to Cruise In, hour three, getting underway here. So, what did we hear in our blues set? We opened up with Sly Johnson from his high recording, Diamond in the Rough, and the song we heard was Music to My Ears. Next up was, let me see, Memphis Slim, recorded in Chicago, February of 1947, doing Sometimes I Feel Like a Motherless Child. Then we heard from B.B. King from the RPM label, 1950, doing B.B.'s Boogie. Then Sonny Boy Williamson II from the Trumpet label, 1951, did Cool Cool Blues, and finished up with an extremely abridged version of Wade in the Water from Booker T. and the MGs. All right, before we get into the jukebox portion of the show, what do you say we take a look at our community bulletin board? Enjoy bluegrass music at the Tile Works in Doylestown on Sunday afternoon, June 28th at 2 p.m. There will be food trucks, craft beer, cider, and water available for purchase. All shows are rain or shine, featuring the Jason Carter Band, Shane McGeehan, and the Bushwick Mountain Boys. 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Their next bluegrass show will be in July on the 26th. The Locktown Stone Church presents Rivertown Vintage Jazz Band on Sunday, June 28th at 4 p.m. Doors open at 3 p.m. and for light refreshments prior to the music beginning at 4. 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And the Holcomb Jemison Farmstead Museum is proud to present Bakersfield Band for an afternoon of music Sunday, July 5th from 1 to 4 p.m. Tour the museum, enjoy the music for only $5 per person. 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And today, June 25th at 7 p.m., Country Live will be performing. And tomorrow, June 26th, the Troubadour Acoustic Concert Series presents Comedy Song Night, a spectacle where frivolity rules, decorum goes out the window, and laughter is delivered by the barrel. 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This is held at the Morristown Unitarian Universalist Fellowship, 21 Normandy Heights Road, Morristown, New Jersey, and that takes place at 7:30 p.m. And Art Yard presents their summer exhibits opening reception on Saturday, June 27th, 6 p.m. to 8 p.m., open to the public to enjoy an evening of contemporary art and community. Refreshments will be served, located at 13 Front Street in Frenchtown. 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
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Tabby's Place invites cat lovers to admire and adopt from a gallery of kittens. Reduced adoption fees for all cats and kittens, $100 rather than usual $150 for one cat, and $150 instead of the usual $250 for a pair of cats. 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And the Stover Mill Gallery welcomes for the month of June Shirley Mirsky of Newtown with painting inspired by local landscapes, and Denise Callanan Klein of Doylestown, whose artwork reflects a contemporary approach to painting while maintaining classical foundations. Their show is titled Play of Light. The exhibit is open from 1 to 5 p.m. on weekends. Stover Mill Gallery is located at 852 River Road, Urwinna, Pennsylvania. For more information, go to TinicumCivicAssociation.org. And next big one that we'll be at, July 11th and 12th, the Tinicum Arts Festival takes place, 11 a.m. to 6 p.m. in Tinicum Park, and that is in Urwinna, Pennsylvania. And Frenchtown, New Jersey will once again celebrate its namesake with a return to its annual Bastille Day event this July. This French-themed celebration features an artisan market at Sunbeam Park, live music and performances, roving characters like Marie Antoinette, a magician, and a server race where waiters dash down the field to serve their imaginary dinners. Enjoy the essence of France in Frenchtown, New Jersey. This takes place Sunday, July 12th from 11 a.m. to 6 p.m. All right. That's just a sampling of the community events that are taking place in our area. And if you want to see more things that are happening, go to WDVR's website, wdvrfm.org, and click on the community bulletin board to find out what's happening. All right, let's get into our jukebox portion of the show. And we're going to open this up with Alice Clark from Warner Brothers Records, 1969, doing Heaven's Will Must Be Obeyed. So here we go.

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4: 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Yes, check out the Caravan and Rivertown Radio, Rivertown Rambler, I'm sorry. Two shows on tonight, right after Ed McGuinn and his pen produced and performed. That's when the Caravan will be up, 7 p.m. All right, what do we hear in the jukebox portion of the show? We had Alice Clark from Warner Brother Records, 1969, doing Heaven's Will Must Be Obeyed. All right, time to get into the rockabilly portion of the show. And we're going to open up today with Orangy Ray Hubbard doing Sweet Love. And this is from Dixie Records, 1957. So here we go.

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3: Welcome back to Cruise In. All right, what do we hear in the rockabilly segment of the show? We opened up with Orangey Ray Hubbard from Dixie Records, 1957, doing Sweet Love. That was followed by the McCoys doing A Full Grown Cat. Then we heard from Rex Ellis from the Rivermont label, 1958, Bop Hop Jamboree, followed by Buddy Corvell doing Lorraine. Then Red Moore and his Rhythm Drifters from Red Records, 1960, doing Crawdad Song, and finished up the set with Keith Corvail, Trapped Love. All right, now it's time to get into the Rod Pod, and we're going to open up with some vinyl. Here is Bob Marley from his Crying for Freedom box set, doing a tune, Come Soon. So I believe we're set. Here we go.

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4: Yes, stay tuned. A couple of shows coming up next. The Happy Hour. And then that's with John Carney. And then Ed McGlynn and Penned, Produced, and Performed. We have a traffic incident. Center Street and Route 31 in Clinton. Delays due to a crash at the merge of Route 31 southbound. So, please beware of that if you're in the area, and I guess you want to try to avoid it. All right, what do we hear in the Rod Pod? We started off with Bob Marley from his Cry for Freedom box set. We heard Peter McIntosh's Coming Soon Come. Then we had Miriam Makeba doing May I buy or something to that effect from RCA Records 1964. That was followed by Prince Far, the first Deck of Cards from Joe Gibbs Records 1976, and finished up with Afrocubism doing Al Vavin. Vavin di mi caretta. All right, now it's time to get into the last portion of the show, and we're going to open it today with Eartha Kitt and Shorty Rogers doing Yellow Dog Blues. Here we go.

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0: Percy Heath. 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Mingus.
1: All righty, that's gonna do it for Cruisin' for this week. In the set, we heard Eartha Kitt with Shorty Rogers doing Yellow Dog Blues, RCA Records, recorded in December 1957. Next up was Slim Galliard and his internationally famous orchestra, recorded in New York, May 1951, doing Sabroso. And finishing up with Lambert Hendricks and Ross, recorded in New York City, February 1962, doing Swingin' Till the Girls Come Home. I'm out of here. Remember, smart.
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8: When it's 5 in the east and 2 in the west, it's the happy hour.

That's Paul Simon with Ladysmith Black Mambazo and Diamonds on the Soles of Her Shoes. Before that, Ry Cooter and School Is Out, and it sure is. Hey, it's not only School Is Out, but today is National Strawberry Parfait Day, Color TV Day, and it's also Global Beatles Day.

Beatles Day. That's George Harrison and Any Road from his Brainwashed album. And before that, Ringo Starr did Love Me Do, the Beatles song that he didn't play on the original 45. Did you know that? That's from his Vertical Man CD. Hey, this is the Happy Hour. My name is John Carney. Well, we've been making fun of men from Florida over the last couple of weeks, but Florida women, there's something to be said about them, too. Apparently, a Florida woman was arrested after sneaking into her ex's apartment weekly just to slightly rearrange his furniture. He thought he was losing his mind, and I can perfectly understand that.

0: That's the Beach Boys and Good Vibrations. Before that, Harry Nilsson doing his best Randy Newman and a song called Kojak Columbo. And the Byrds started it off from their Dr. Byrds and Mr. Hyde album, doing Your Gentle Way of Loving Me. Hey, this is the Happy Hour. My name is John Carney. You can contact me at WDVRhost@comcast.net. But right now, we got to take a break. So, Fuzz, tell the people who we are.
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That's Paul and Linda from the Ram album and Smiled Away. I got to say, I hated that album when it first came out a long time ago in the 70s. But I've come to like most of it, but you'll never convince me that Monkberry Moon Delight is a good song. Before that, Wilco did I'm Always in Love. Hey, looking for something to do this Friday? Well, the Troubadour Acoustic Concert Series presents Comedy Song Night, a spectacle where frivolity rules, decorum goes out the window, and laughter's delivered by the barrel. There's four national comedic treasures who will put their clever insights and playful parodies to music. For more info, visit folkproject.org, held at the Morristown Unitarian Universalist Fellowship. That's 21 Normandy Heights Road in Morristown, New Jersey. It's going to be at 7:30. That's folkproject.org to get more information.

That's Stephen Stills with Buffalo Springfield and Everydays. Before that, Bob Dylan with Your Daily Dose of Dylan and an acoustic version of I Shall Be Released. And we started with Eagles, I Don't Want to Hear Anymore. Hey, this is the Happy Hour. You're going to hear a little more because we got a couple more songs left. How about a John Prine song done so well by Bonnie Raitt?

We are all out of time here on the Happy Hour. Glad you could join us. If you're listening at home, I want to thank you for inviting me in today. It was fun. If you're listening in the car or the truck, be careful, will you? And thanks for the ride. Next week, right here, 5 o'clock Thursday, the Happy Hour. Until then,

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Hi, this is Ed McLinn. Welcome back for another episode of Penned, Produced and Performed, where we'll be exploring the behind-the-scenes story of how the great music of the 50s, 60s, and 70s was created. Each week, we're going to focus on individuals, including songwriters, producers, arrangers, and record company owners, whose creativity and ingenuity brought us this golden age of music. Some of these people may not be familiar to you, but their impact on the popular music scene during this time period is undeniable, as we'll be seeing and hearing over the next hour. I hope this series will bring back some special memories for you as we follow this musical journey together. This is part 5 in my multi-part series titled Capitol Records versus Columbia Records. In the first 2 weeks of this series, I gave a detailed history of the origins of Columbia and Capitol Records and the basis for their fierce rivalry from the 1940s through the end of the 20th century. I won't repeat all of that again this week. You can go back to the archives if you'd like to hear the historical perspective. So now this week we're starting part 5 and we're moving into 1966. Last week and the week before, we covered 1965, which was the year that Columbia Records began competing with Capitol Records for rock acts because Mitch Miller left the label as the head of their A&R department. And it was pretty much an even race. What we're going to see now in the first half of 1966 that we're going to cover in this episode tonight is that Columbia Records actually overtakes Capitol. And they have more hit singles released in the first 6 months of the year than Capitol does. And then next week, I'm going to finish this series for the time being and stop at the end of 1966 because that was a significant time when in the music industry, the record industry went from a singles-oriented market to an album-dominated market. And I'll pick up that theme later on this year. But for right now and next week, we're going to be listening to an incredible number of hit records on both Capitol and Columbia. So we're going to start with Columbia, and unfortunately, they made a mistake with this record. You know, in most cases, when there are bands or groups, listeners identify with a particular voice. That's why in almost every instance in a group or a band, there was one individual who sang all the songs because people related to that voice. Now, I know there were some exceptions to that. There were bands or groups where more than one person would handle a lead. But in the case of the Byrds, they had developed their sound built around Jim McGuinn singing lead with the great harmony being provided by David Crosby and Gene Clark. Well, on this next single, Columbia decided to release a song that was taken off of the Turn, Turn, Turn album. It was a very nice song. It was written by Gene Clark, and he sang lead on it. It was called Set You Free This Time. But it didn't sound like the Byrds, because no one had ever heard Gene Clark singing solo. The flip side of the record was a fantastic song called It Won't Be Wrong, that was sung by Jim McGuinn with David Crosby's fantastic harmony on it. Well, after a few weeks, DJs started to turn the record over. But unfortunately, the damage had already been done. Set You Free This Time stalled at number 79, and by the time DJs started playing the flip side, it only made it to number 63. But in spite of that, it's a great way to kick off 1966. Released on January 5, let's hear the Byrds and a great song called It Won't Be Wrong.

Okay, so kicking off 1966, Columbia Records released that single on January 5, and they made a mistake plugging the wrong side of the record. As a result, neither side did very well, but It Won't Be Wrong, which is the side that should have been plugged, once it was finally getting some airplay, did make it to number 63 on the Billboard Hot 100. And also in January, Capitol Records was going to get a top 5 hit from a garage band based in Cleveland, Ohio. One of the things about 1966, it's been referred to as the year of the garage band. More garage bands placed singles on the Billboard Hot 100 that year than any other year on the charts. The group we're going to hear from originally called themselves the Starfires. And to be fair, I really shouldn't call this band a garage band. I should refer to them as a bar band or a club band, because bands that played consistently in bars and clubs were incredibly proficient musicians and had been playing for years before they got their record deal. As I mentioned, this band formed in Cleveland, Ohio, and they had been playing since the late 1950s. This group was assembled by Tom King, the guitar player in the band. The rest of the guys who recorded on the single we're going to hear were Mert Madsen, Sonny Geraci, Ricky Baker, and Bill Bruno. They recorded a song written by Tom King called Time Won't Let Me, and they released it on a small local label called Pama Records that was owned by Tom King's uncle. The record started to make some noise in the Cleveland area, so the Capitol Records Midwest A&R director bought the master and signed the band to a recording contract. Capitol Records didn't like the name the Starfires, so they came up with the Outsiders. Now, the Outsiders were a 5-piece band, a lead vocalist, lead and rhythm guitar, bass guitar, and drums. But you'll notice on this recording, there's an organ and there's a rather prominent horn part. Those were additional musicians that played on the recording. The trumpet part is being played by John Madrid. The baritone saxophone is being played by Sonny Geraci's brother Mike. And a young lady who they knew who played organ, Gail Goudet, came in and put all the great organ parts in it, although none of those three people ever performed live with the band. Released on Capitol Records on January 17, 1966, the record went to number 5 on the Billboard Hot 100.

Okay, so The Outsiders with Time Won't Let Me, their very first single release, January 17, 1966, put out on a local label, then picked up by Capitol Records, and it went to number 5 on the Billboard Hot 100. And back on the Columbia Records side, last week we heard how Simon and Garfunkel's career was rescued from the scrap heap by producer Tom Wilson when he took an acoustically recorded song and added electric instruments and drums to it. That was The Sound of Silence, and that was the song that launched Simon and Garfunkel's career. Well, they were about to score another major hit. On January 19, 1966, Columbia released another single by them. It went to number 5. Written by Paul Simon, the song was called Homeward Bound.

Okay, so there's Simon and Garfunkel with their second major hit, Homeward Bound, released in January 1966, going to number 5 on the Billboard Hot 100. This is Ed McLynn. This is penned, produced, and performed. Today we're in part 5 of my multi-part series looking at Capitol Records versus Columbia Records and their fierce competition that started during World War II and went all the way through the end of the 20th century. And right now, 1966 was quite a year for music. And I'm going to fit 14 songs in this week's show and another 14 next week as we look at 1966 when things really started to heat up. And in the early part of the year, Columbia Records actually overtook Capitol. And moving into February 1966 and back over to Capitol Records, we're going to hear a very unusual song. We're going to hear a Beatles record that didn't go to number 1. It stalled at number 3. The song was titled Nowhere Man. He's

Okay, so there we have the Beatles with Nowhere Man, a single released in February 1966, peaking at number 3 on the Billboard Hot 100. Now, back in 1965, songwriters Barry Mann and Cynthia Weil wrote a hit record for the Animals called We Gotta Get Out of This Place. In 1966, they wrote another song that they thought would be perfect for that band, but when it was offered to them, the Animals turned it down. Barry Mann and Cynthia Weil brought the song to producer Terry Melcher. He immediately knew it would be perfect for Paul Revere and the Raiders. They went in the studio, recorded it, and it was released in February 1966, becoming their biggest hit, going to number 4 on the Billboard Hot 100. The song, titled Kicks, was one of the first songs to talk about the perils of drug use.

Okay, so there we have Paul Revere and the Raiders with Kicks, released in February 1966, going to number 4 on the Billboard Hot 100, a song that spoke negatively about drug use. Contrasting with that song on Columbia Records also, in March 1966, the Byrds would release a song that would go to number 14 on the Billboard Hot 100. It was written by Gene Clark, David Crosby, and Jim McGuinn. It was called 8 Miles High. A number of radio stations initially refused to play it because they thought it was a reference to drug use. The song was actually written about the Byrds having flown to London, England in 1965 and their experiences in England during that time. However, the word high at that point was a trigger point for a lot of people in terms of drug use. However, in spite of that, the record did become a major hit, as I mentioned, going to number 14 on the Billboard Hot 100.

0: Okay, there we have The Byrds with 8 Miles High, released in March 1966 on Columbia Records, going to number 14. That recording was produced by Alan Stanton.
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0: And welcome back to this edition of Penned, Produced, and Performed. This is Ed McGlynn. Today we're in part 5 of a multi-part series I've been doing called Capitol versus Columbia, the story of the intense rivalry between Capitol Records and Columbia Records that started before World War II and lasted all the way through the end of the 20th century. And this week we're in 1966, part 1, because so much stuff came out in this particular year, I have to do a two-part segment to cover everything. So right now we're in March 1966, and we're going back to Capitol Records. The Beach Boys would have a major hit with a record that went to number 3. They did a new arrangement of a Bahamian folk song that had been recorded under a number of different names, the John B. Sales, I Want to Go Home, and Wreck of the John B. Beach Boys member Al Jardine was a big folk music fan, and one day he sat down at the piano and played a version of the song for Brian Wilson. Brian wasn't initially impressed with it, but Jardine kept working on it and making changes to it. To make a long story short, Brian Wilson finally got interested in it, did a new arrangement on it, and the Beach Boys recorded it. They released it under the title of Sloop John B.

Okay, there we have the Beach Boys with Sloop John B., released on Capitol Records March 1966, going to number 3 on the Billboard Hot 100. And also in March 1966, Bob Dylan would be back on the charts with a song that would peak at number 2. Bob Dylan was starting to work on material for his next album, and his producer Bob Johnston suggested that they go down to Nashville to record some of the songs. They went in the studio late one night and recorded a song that Bob Dylan had written that at that point had no title. They brought in studio musicians Charlie McCoy, Wayne Moss, Kenny Buttrey, and Joe South. The result was a song that Bob Dylan gave the title Rainy Day Women, number 12 and 35. Another song that radio stations initially were reluctant to play because he used the phrase, everybody must get stoned. However, the record did become a major hit, as I mentioned, going to number 2 on the Billboard Hot 100.

Okay, so there's Bob Dylan with Rainy Day Women, number 12 and 35. March 1966, going to number 2 on the Billboard Hot 100. And right behind it, Columbia Records would get another record going to number 2. It came from a band who had originally formed at Lafayette College in Easton, Pennsylvania. The group originally called themselves the Rondells, and it consisted of Don Danneman, Tom Dawes, Marty Freed, and Michael Loskamp. One night when they were playing in Atlantic City, they were heard by a New York music attorney who was good friends with the Beatles producer, Brian Epstein. Epstein listened to them and really liked the sound of them and got them signed to Columbia Records. They were assigned to producer John Simon. During the time that Paul Simon of Simon and Garfunkel was in England before they made it big, he wrote a song with Bruce Woodley of the Seekers, and it was called Red Rubber Ball. Epstein did not like the name the Rondells, so they came up with the Circle, and it is rumored that John Lennon is the one who actually came up with the unusual spelling. The record was released in April 1966, and it went to number 2 on the Billboard Hot 100.

Okay, the circle with Red Rubber Ball, April 1966, going to number two on the Hot 100 on Columbia Records. And right behind that, Columbia would have another hit going to number three. April 1966, Simon and Garfunkel would have their third major hit, another song written by Paul Simon, I Am a Rock.

Okay, Simon and Garfunkel with I Am a Rock, their third consecutive major hit on Columbia Records. And going back to Capitol, it's time for another Beatles single. Released in May 1966, they're back at number one with Paperback Writer. Hey.

Okay, the Beatles getting Capitol Records back on the charts. Number one, May 1966, Paperback Writer. And in June, Columbia Records would score another major hit with Paul Revere and the Raiders. However, at this point, Columbia had their eye on Mark Lindsay, the lead singer, and they started to groom him to become a solo artist. And they did what many labels did. They started to pull his name out. So it was now released under Paul Revere and the Raiders featuring Mark Lindsay. This was a song written by Barry Mann and Cynthia Weil. Going to number six on the Billboard Hot 100, it was called Hungry.

0: Okay, Paul Revere and the Raiders with Hungary coming in at number 6 in June 1966. And then right behind it, Columbia would get another hit from the Byrds. Now, a few minutes earlier, we heard the Byrds hit 8 Miles High. And after the release of that song, the band went through a major change. Their principal songwriter, Gene Clark, left the band. There were a number of reasons for it. The reason that was put out for the public was that Gene Clark was afraid of flying, which he was, but he managed to deal with it when the band was on tour. The bigger problem was that since Clark was the band's principal songwriter, he was collecting songwriting royalties and making a lot more money than the rest of the members of the band. So some resentment started to build up. So in any case, in early 1966, Gene Clark left the Byrds, and they were now recording as a quartet. You still had Jim McGuinn, David Crosby, Chris Hillman, and Michael Clark. In June of 1966, the Byrds released a single written by Jim McGuinn. It went to number 44 on the Billboard Hot 100, and then it also became the title track to an album that was released a month later. The song was called 5D, or Fifth Dimension.
1: Oh, I-

Okay, so there we have the Byrds with 5D, June 1966, going to number 44 on the Billboard Hot 100. And that will wrap up this part of Penn Produced and Performed. This is Capitol versus Columbia Part 5 that we just wrapped up today. And we're about halfway through 1966. Next week in Part 6, we'll be looking at the second half of 1966, listening to a lot of great recordings that came out on Capitol and Columbia. This is Ed McGlynn. Thanks for listening. Thanks for all the great emails. I'm glad you're enjoying this series, and I'll look forward to seeing you again next Thursday at 6 p.m.

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5: Okay, and now for a quick look at the weather. Tonight, we have a low of 63 degrees, partly cloudy skies, and then a 40% chance of showers. Friday, tomorrow, we have a high of 84, a slight chance of showers, and then mostly cloudy. Looks like just a slight chance of showers in the morning. Friday night, we have a low of 65 degrees with showers likely and some areas of fog. And Saturday, we have a high of 76 only. Little cool wave there. With a 90% chance of showers and areas of fog. Saturday night, we have a low of 63 with showers likely and areas of fog. And looking ahead to Sunday looks like the best day of the weekend. Mostly sunny skies with a high of 82. And let's just take a little sneak peek ahead. Sunday night, low of 62, partly cloudy skies. And Monday, a high of 86 and sunny. And I think it looks like it's going to really heat up next week. So enjoy this cooler weather while it lasts, and we are in for a little more rain, but we do need it. It's unfortunate that it's happening on the weekend if it's gonna mess up a few of your plans, but we do need the rain. So
6: well, Mother Nature happens.
5: That's right, and you can't control it, so you can't fight it. So anyway, currently the temperature outside of our Moon Dance studio up here in beautiful Kingwood Township is, what do we have?
6: Officially, it's 80 degrees with a real feel of 80 degrees.
5: Okay.
6: Officially.
5: So it's officially really 80 degrees.
6: And really 80.
5: So
6: and
5: that's, like 80. We're gonna take that. I know today they were saying there was a real feel of 91, and it did not feel like that to me today at all. We had a nice breeze up here. We had that Kingwood breeze coming up from the river, and it was beautiful.
6: On the bluffs.
5: Yeah, it was beautiful, really. So,
6: gorgeous.
5: No complaints, low humidity, so can't complain. Okay, well, coming up right now is the caravan, so do stay tuned.

0: And the caravan has rolled into town on this beautiful summer evening, the first official summer evening of the caravan.
1: It's official.
0: It is official, and it's the last caravan of June, actually.
1: Yeah.
0: Next week we will be riding with you in July, right into the month of July. So, going right into the Independence Day.
1: The 250.
0: Yes. Celebration. So, anyway, let's see, what do we have in store for you tonight? First of all, I want to say I am your host, Debbie Coy, and really glad to be with you tonight. I am joined by the one and only Sidecar Steve, riding in that sidecar. And how are you doing tonight?
1: I am present, and I am doing well.
0: Well, good. I'm glad to hear that you're present, because I thought you looked like you were here. So you're all here, all of you.
1: That's questionable some days.
0: Okay. So anyway, I am glad that you all could join us. We will be picking up our passengers as we go. We will stop on by and pick you up. You could jump aboard. We will either stop or we will slow down enough for you to hop aboard, and hope you can hang out with us for the next 3 hours. We do have some good music lined up for you. Let's see who we've got on board tonight. Of course, we always kick it off with a few from Van. We've got a little Dylan. We've got some Clapton, Delaney and Bonnie, Canned Heat, The Stones, Nick Lowe, Marshall Tucker Band, Jimmy LaFave, Arlo, War, Crosby, Stills and Nash, Guy Clark, Jackson Brown, Pat Guadagno, Robert Earl Keane, Ricky Lee Jones, Bonnie Raitt, Joni, and more. Of course, we always throw a little Joni in there as well. One other thing I did want to mention. We lost another great, passed away, I believe, just yesterday, because I just saw it today on social media. But David Clayton Thomas from Blood, Sweat, and Tears passed away, I think, yesterday. He was 84 years old. So not too bad, but I'm not sure what the circumstances were, if he had a long illness or whatever, but it just seems like every time I turn around, every week we come on here, somebody reaching that age. But anyway, so we will also throw in a few tunes from Blood, Sweat, and Tears in remembrance of him as well. Let's see. I let you know who we've got on board tonight. Let me just check the emails real quick before we get started. And why don't you put the email address out in case anyone does want to contact us?
1: Yes, if you would like to reach us at our Moondance studio, please feel free to do so at wdvrhost@comcast.net.
0: And I thank you for that. And first one aboard, as usual, is Doug. Well, Doug and Mickey, of course.
1: The croc flock.
0: The croc flock. hey, Devin, sidecar, what's up? How was your day? Pretty good. I can't complain, Doug. Nice weather. Got some work done. Got some stuff done. Sidecar Steve had a little minor thing to fix. Always something.
1: Electrical.
0: A little electrical work there. That
1: hair raising.
0: Well, it wasn't, but you know, the pool, the plug to our filter.
1: Cheapo.
0: Well, it was
1: a fire trap waiting to happen.
0: It melted. Melted into the socket, and it was actually the fault of the actual plug that was on the filter. So manufacturer's thing. I told Sidecar Steve to send a picture into the manufacturer.
1: An actigram.
0: Just to let them know, because, I mean, even though we've had the filter for about 8 years, but it still shouldn't happen. The prong just popped loose, and the thing was arcing, and could have been a big fire. Could have been people could have died or worse.
1: Or worse.
0: No, it really could have been a good thing you caught it when you did. But yeah. Anyway, you did a quick fix on it, and a little Mr. Frawley to the rescue here. He was working on it. He had to run to Depot.
1: I did an upgrade.
0: And then he was working on it, and then he went to try it on, and I was like near the pool, and I said, should I get out? Is something going to happen here? But it worked. So
1: it worked.
0: You fixed it, and we're good.
1: Yeah, we're good.
0: We're good for a while. We're good until the next thing. Until the next thing happens.
1: Until the next shoe drops.
0: Right. Anyway. Anyway, Doug says, what's up? How was your day? I had a good day. I will only be commuting on Thursdays to Pennsylvania now. No more Tuesdays. Well, that's good to
1: awesome.
0: Know. I cried until they got tired of me and they caved. There you go. Sometimes that works.
1: Can't stand the man crying.
0: That's right.
1: Yeah, that always works.
0: The croc flock is flying high aboard the caravan. We are ready and waiting for the sidecar, Steve. Chill. Pill. Okay, that is coming. Sidecar Steve is waiting. He's waiting for it as well, yeah. I think. One of those days. Anyway, Mickey picks are attached. Thanks to both of you for the gift. You know what I mean? Okay, yes, and you are more than welcome. Have a great night and weekend. Hugs, peace, and God's blessings. Your friends, Doug and Mickey, the Croc Flock. Also, Andy Kin jumping aboard. A great night for a caravan ride. A little warmer than yesterday, but not so bad yet. Right. Wait till next week, Andy. I saw the we took a little peek ahead, and it looks like we're going to get some of that
1: that heat
0: wave that Europe is getting. That's but well, not as bad as there, but
1: it's not going to be as bad. But it's
0: high
1: 90s, be hot.
0: Yeah, it looked like the 90s. So it's swimming weather, pool weather for sure. Anyway, he says hanging till about 8:30 as usual, and then heading out. Catch the rest on the Arc Cabs, and that is Andy, a.k.a. Sputnik, and we know, I'm sure Andy's headed up to Frenchtown, but that's, it's a nice night for it, so enjoy.
1: Beautiful.
0: Also, Disco Stew on the caravan, the road goes on forever, and the party never ends. Disco Stew, yeah, I got a little hint there. I think we're going to hear a little Robert Earl Keen there. And that is on my playlist tonight, so do stay tuned for that. Okay, I think we're caught up with the emails, and we are going to...
1: Ready to launch.
0: Just, yeah, let's take off here with, kick it off with Van.

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1: our community bulletin board.
0: Community bulletin board. What's going on there?
1: Yes, there's some music happening this weekend. 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
2: Good, thank you for that. Sounds like a couple of good events there. Okay.
0: The moment everybody's been waiting for. What's that?
1: You were muted.
0: Oh, okay. Well, I will say again, thank you for that once again. And sounds like a couple of good events there going on. Now,
1: yes.
0: Let us...
1: The moment you've all been waiting for.
0: The moment you've all been waiting for, the chill. Okay, everybody needs that chill, and we all need to take it down a few notches. And as I always say, turn off the politics, turn off the TV, turn off everything else, and just keep the music going and turn up the music.
1: Focus
0: on the good, all the positive, and shake off that negativity. So here we go. Everybody take a deep breath.
1: Breathe in.
0: And second time around. And one more for good luck there. Third time is the charm. Okay, I feel much better.
1: I want to send that last one out to Kendra.
0: Okay. she likes the chill. Okay.
1: She likes the chill.
0: Yes, we got to meet her at the Odd Bird at the Odd Bird fundraiser last Thursday night. And we had mentioned last week, we had a great time, met a lot of people, got to see some of the other DJs that we don't often get to see. And we also got to meet some of our listeners, some new listeners, and some old listeners that we just have never met before. So it was kind of cool to see everybody.
1: A great mix.
0: Great time. Yep. I hope we do that again soon. And I hope, I think we did well. It looked like we had a very good turnout. So anyway, hopefully we will have a few more of those in the future.
1: Very, very fun gathering.
0: Yeah, lots of fun. Okay. Anyway, Bobby checking in here. I got actually a few more emails here. Let's see. Caught the 724 caravan tonight. Solberry Orchards has some nice cherries only till this Saturday. Ooh. So I guess you got some. Sounds good. We got cherries last week, I think. Not at Solberry.
1: Couple weeks.
0: Yeah, maybe a week and a half ago. I have to get some more, but they were good. We like to eat them on the deck.
1: On the deck.
0: By the pool, and then you can spit the pits.
1: Along with the pistachio shells.
0: Yes, right. And then we leave like, there's all these little cherry pits and the pistachio shells.
1: But don't walk barefoot.
0: No, but it's healthy eating, so it's both good for you. So anyway, Bobby, good to hear from you. And he says peace, and that's
1: good to hear
0: Bobby. And I'm assuming he is in New Jersey, but... anyway, also a couple of emails from Paul. First dinner in the Catskills for Zig, Cass, Amy, and Paul. So that's nice. They're up in the Catskills. This is nice weather.
1: Nice.
0: We're having like Catskills like weather here tonight, I think. Mm-hmm. It's, you know, just
1: cool
0: kinda
1: night.
0: Yeah, cool and fresh and fresh air. Really nice. And he said, loving the caravan this precious evening. So I'm glad that you guys are enjoying. Also, hard work and flow. Hey, Deb and Sidecar, a song request for the June strawberry full moon on Monday. Ooh, I have not been paying attention. You know what? We had that blue moon in May. We had the full moon at the beginning of May, the second full moon in May, which was the last day of May. And I didn't even realize.

0: Well, is that the gym? I wasn't paying attention to that.
1: You got all mooned out.
0: I mooned out. So I'm going to have to get some moon tunes. Well, I think we're going to have to carry it till next week, maybe, because I didn't load up my my moon tunes tonight. But anyway, she says, What a Little Moonlight Can Do by Black Gardenia. Ooh, that sounds like a good one. And I'm going to put together a little playlist for next week, Flo, and we'll definitely get to those. Enjoyed kibitzing with folks at the Oddbird last week. Oh, I didn't get to meet you. Oh. Thanks and happy summer. Hard work and Flo. I did not. I wish I knew you were there because we were there.
1: We got there a little late.
0: We were there a little later, yeah. So maybe you might have been there early because I think we would have bumped into you, hopefully. We didn't get there until about 6-ish, I think, right? A little bit before 6. And we stayed until 8. So,
1: And then ran back
0: and then
1: to the studio.
0: Had to fly back here and get on the air. So, anyway, we made it and it did work. So, also, let's see, I think there's another. Oh, Nanette.
1: Oh, Nanette.
0: Okay, Nanette and Barry and Nan. Okay, our puppy sitting. Good evening, Deb and Psycho Steve. We are here tuned in and puppy sitting for a friend this evening and getting ready for the dog days of summer to arrive. Yeah, they're right around the corner, I think, next week.
1: Coming
0: it
1: looked up.
0: Like Monday and Tuesday, right? Going to start hitting those 90s. Hopping on the caravan, Barry, Nan, and the pups. And she said, P.S., okay, the pups would like to hear the puppy song by Harry Nilsson. I don't have that. I'm sorry. But you know what? I do have, I have something
1: Dylan.
0: I can play by Dylan. Yes, I will. And I will get that on in a little bit. So hold tight and keep those puppies right where they are. And we will be sending a song out to them shortly. So I just have to dig that one out. Okay, I think I covered everyone here. Okay, I think we're all caught up. And let's get back to the music. We're done with the other business, right, that we had to do, and we're good to go. Okay, let's see what we're doing here. Okay, get to my Dylan tune here. And oh, okay, you know what? Let's start with this one, and then we'll okay, here we go. All right, little Dylan from Blood on the Tracks to start off here. Again, if you would like to contact us, why don't you put the email out one more time?
1: Yes, feel free to contact us at our Moondance studio at wdvrhost@comcast.net.
0: Thank you for that. Here's Bob.

Okay, a little double shot of Dylan there. We started off with You're a Big Girl Now, and we heard On a Night Like This, and I've got one more Dylan tune. This one's going out to Nanette and Barry and the puppies, so I hope you enjoy this.

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0: And Dylan with If Dogs Run Free, and sending that one out to Nan and Barry and the pups. And I hope they enjoyed that. I know our little bull terrier Mocha used to love that tune. So she's always
1: little scat.
0: Yeah, she used to perk up when we would play that one. So hope they enjoyed it. Okay, anyway, we're going to keep it going here with a little something from Guy Clark. I promised this song last week or the week before, 2 weeks ago maybe, and never got to it. We got sidetracked and did not get to it, and especially with
1: things get away from us sometimes.
0: They do, but that's okay. That's a good right. thing. We always have the following week, and we can always catch up somehow.
1: Happy little accidents
0: we
1: that
0: do.
1: Occur.
0: But since it's gardening time, and we are all planting, we've got, well, we all should have everything planted by now, and we're starting to get blossoms and little fruits showing. Actually, we had
1: our first tomato.
0: We did have our first tomato. It was a little tiny cherry tomato, little sun gold. But it was good, and we're really pleased. There's a lot of little tomatoes on the plants,
1: and
0: a lot of blooms.
1: And that last rain helped.
0: That last rain really helped, and we're supposed to get some more this weekend. So we will. We are grateful for that for sure. But anyway, and that long-winded introduction here, let's hear a little something from Guy Clark and our, what we're all waiting for, actually. Not just the little cherries, but the big, full-size,
1: the actual big,
0: homegrown tomatoes. So here's Guy Clark.
2: A love song. A tender ballad.

0: And little live Guy Clark there with homegrown tomatoes. And yes, it is true. Only two things that money can't buy, and that's true love and homegrown tomatoes. Yes, for sure. And you can't buy them in the store. No.
1: Everybody that leaves the area always says, those Jersey tomatoes.
0: Yeah, we've met people hiking on a trail up in Maine.
1: Yep.
0: A guy who had moved up to Maine, and he says, boy, I love it up here. He says, but you know what I miss? Those Jersey tomatoes. It's funny, but anyway, good stuff. Jersey tomatoes and Jersey corn.
1: Jersey white corn. So
0: yeah, and the white peaches, too. So.
1: Oh, yeah, the peaches.
0: Yeah, we are not called Garden State for nothing, that's for sure. So anyway, okay, we are going to head on up to the top of the hour. Got a few more emails that I have to check out. We will catch you on the other side. And we've got a lot of good music lined up for you, so do not go anywhere. Here's Django Reinhardt.

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0: Join all the healthy, wealthy,